to upper 50s, and then we jump out to 85 later on Thursday with some sun. Quiet go of it Friday, mostly sunny, the high upper 80s. Rain-free conditions for Saturday, Sunday, and for Columbus Day. Highs range from the mid to upper 80s. For the time, temperature, and forecast anytime, call the KS95 weather phone at 378-2121.

Beautiful Things, Megan Maroney, Chris Matthews. Wednesday. All right. New Kenny Chesney's coming up. Happy to play Remember Me That Way. It's going to be after Tim McGraw.

0: just how long a country mile actually is? Well, we don't know either, but maybe this song will help clear things up.
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0: New Country, Kenny Chesney, Remember Me That Way. Chris Matthews, happy to be hanging with you halfway through the work week now. And getting, good news into your world. Lisa is from Rhode Island, and she donated one of her kidneys to her husband, Giovanni. Doctors found out that she was a match, and she could give Giovanni one of her kidneys. He was diagnosed with chronic kidney disease in 2025. The couple spent months searching for a living donor. The transplant, once realized Lisa was eligible, the transplant took place just days before their 20th wedding anniversary. And during Giovanni's recovery, the couple renewed their vows at the hospital with their daughters present, hospital staff getting them a meal and a cake for the occasion. Giovanni said the experience brought the family even closer. Very grateful for that kidney, and I'm grateful that his name is Giovanni, because that's very fun to say.
1: 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KS95.
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0: Painted You Pretty. Heath Hudson Westbrook. I'm Chris Matthews. End of Wednesday and happy to be hanging with you. Wagon Wheel, Darius Rucker with Lady A on the way. And Lainey Wilson only needs a couple of things. Her phone, her keys, her wallet, and something else. Let's see. It's coming up.
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0: keys, wallet, and you. That's all Lainey Wilson needs. I'm Chris Matthews. Happy to be wrapping things up on a Wednesday on a train back to Boston. That's where we're going to be jumping the gun with Stella Lefty next.
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3: Killing Me, actually, I wrote here at the ranch as well. I just kind of run around hunting. We're actually in the middle of another song, and I started playing that melody just kind of out of nowhere, and I stopped both of them, and I said, this melody, I don't know where this just came from, but we got to chase it. 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
1: To know more, I'm Lisa Lacera, Fox News. President Trump says Russia needs to share more information about a suspected case of the plague.
2: President Trump says Russian health officials are sharing a little about a suspected case of the pneumonic plague that killed one lab worker in Siberia.
3: We expect them to share it a lot with our people. I just met with our people. We have brilliant experts. They know everything about what's going on. And all of that information is going through them.
2: Speaking with reporters in the Oval Office, the president says Russia says the case is very much under control. President Trump also notes he has a call set up with Russian President Vladimir Putin. Today is Putin's birthday.
1: Fox's Jared Halpern at the White House, an official with the World Health Organization, is also calling on Russia to provide more information. This evening, the president traveled to San Antonio, Texas, in support of Senate candidate Ken Paxton, who's running a close race against Democrat James Tallarico.
3: A vote for Tallarico is a vote to turn Texas into a dirty, failing, crime-ridden third world dumping ground. And a vote for Ken Paxton is a vote to save Texas and defend everything that made Texas great.
1: The latest polling has Tallarico leading Paxton, the state's current attorney general. In 2023, Paxton was impeached by the Texas State House over allegations of misusing his office to aid a campaign donor, but was acquitted by the state Senate. Tropical storm Isaias is gaining strength off eastern Mexico. Forecasters say it should become the first hurricane of the season by tomorrow morning before it enters the Gulf Coast later this week. Landfall expected late Friday or early Saturday between the Mississippi coast and the Florida panhandle. The storm is on track to become the latest first Atlantic hurricane in 121 years. 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
5: I'm meteorologist Jennifer Nairamore with KS95 Lake Area Forecast. Cruising through the night with a clear sky, that overnight low dropping off right around the mid to upper 50s, and then we jump out to 85 later on Thursday with some sun. Quiet go of it Friday, mostly sunny, the high upper 80s. Rain-free conditions for Saturday, Sunday, and for Columbus Day. Highs range from the mid to upper 80s. For the time, temperature, and forecast anytime, call the KS95 weather phone at 378-2121.

Loving Life Again, Ella Langley, Chris Matthews, Riley Green is coming up, and a little tribute. A little drinking song, tributing the Big Dog Daddy Toby Keith himself, Think As You Drunk, up next.

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0: Think As You Drunk. There's Riley Green. I'm Chris Matthews. Carrying on with Kenny Chesney here in just a minute. Good news story, I guess, if you're this gambler at the very least, who won $239,000 at a casino in Lincoln, California. The jackpot was won after placing one penny in the Planet Moolah slot machine. This is the Thunder Valley Casino. But following the holidays just around the corner, the casino says the incredible jackpot gave their lucky guest an extra reason to celebrate. Yeah, one penny equaling $239,000. I don't even keep a penny. I couldn't even pay the penny slots with one penny. I didn't know that was something that you could do. I'm throwing 20 bucks in there and winning zero.
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0: Worth your while there. Yeah, Russell Dickerson. Chris Matthews, happy to be finishing things up. It'll be worth your while to stick around if you want some Morgan Wallen on the way and a little bit of a throwback from Lone Star, channeling a song that was popular in the late 90s. No, I'm sorry, the early 90s. When did Walking in Memphis come out? I don't know. Lone Star's up next.
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0: Morgan Wallen there. We needed some Morgan Wallen. Now life is good. It's Chris Matthews, happy to be finishing things up here on Wednesday. Just two of the best work week days to go, like Thursday, Friday. Just bring them on, man. I'm ready. But now that Wednesday's in the books, I am absolutely ready to play you some Zach Top as well and a little bit of a throwback. Keith Urban? Let's do that next.
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0: A terror attack stopped. I'm Lisa Lucera, Fox News. The FBI says it prevented a mass shooting at the Mall of America, arresting an 18-year-old from Richfield, Minnesota.
1: His name is Sheikhdoon Abdulali Mohammed. Now, court documents indicate that Mohammed had been the focus of a counterterrorism investigation going back to 2024. And since then, investigators had been monitoring his communications with a confidential source, hundreds of messages across social media and encrypted messaging platforms. Mohammed pledged his allegiance to ISIS a year ago, according to prosecutors, and wanted to travel overseas to fight for ISIS. But according to the criminal complaint, in July, Mohammed sent messages indicating he couldn't afford to pay for a flight overseas and instead planned to commit a terror attack here in Minnesota.
0: Fox's Garrett Tenney in Minneapolis. The FBI says Mohammed paid $600 to an undercover agent posing as a member of ISIS for an AK-47 and 200 rounds of ammunition. He's charged with knowingly receiving a firearm and ammunition in order to commit terrorism. President Trump making another trip to Texas tonight in San Antonio in support of Senate candidate Ken Paxton.
2: He's a fantastic man, and what a job he's done. And you know, you get elected on job performance. If you get elected on job performance, you're going to have a blowout. Because there's nobody like him, right?
0: Polls have Paxton trailing Democrat James Tallarico. The president was interrupted by multiple protesters, with one getting close to the stage.
2: He's going back home to mom right now. He's going to get the hell bowled out. Because what he doesn't know is that his mom voted for Trump.
0: Some of the protesters were led out by police. Texas has put to death a man who fatally shot a convenience store clerk during a robbery in 2000. Jamal Howard died by lethal injection at the state prison in Huntsville. 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
4: I'm meteorologist Jennifer Naira Moore with KS95 Lake Area Forecast. Cruising through the night with a clear sky, that overnight low dropping off right around the mid to upper 50s, and then we jump out to 85 later on Thursday with some sun. Quiet go of it Friday, mostly sunny, the high upper 80s. Rain-free conditions for Saturday, Sunday, and for Columbus Day. Highs range from the mid to upper 80s. For the time, temperature, and forecast anytime, call the KS95 weather phone at 378-2121.

Can I get an amen? Jelly Roll, Shaboozy, Chris Matthews, all of us happy to be hanging with you. Empty Words, New Country, Corey Kent coming up after Old Dominion.

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0: Corey Kent with some empty words. It's Chris Matthews rolling through some good words, some good news, and a good news story about a Georgia widow. She refuses to miss out on anything, and so she held her own funeral this past weekend. Invited all the friends and family, scores of guests showed up. They paid respect to a cardboard cutout. Shelby is her name, and so they paid tribute to cardboard Shelby. She came up with the idea after laying her husband to rest in March, had a cake that read FOMO funeral, and just wanted to hear everyone say nice things about her, and I don't blame her one bit.
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0: If you need someone, say so. There's Dan and Shay. It's Chris Matthews. Coe Wetzel is teaming up with the hardest working woman in country music right now, Ella Langley. Man, she's everywhere. And she's joining Coe in a new song called Jaded. Got that after Dylan Scott, which is next.
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2: 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Good Damn is a song I wrote with my good friends Brock Berry Hill, Taylor Phillips, and a fella you might know by the name of Hardy. And it's a song about shooting your shot. Long story short, hope y'all dig it.

0: What's up, y'all? It's Brantley Gilbert, and you just heard my new song, Good Damn. Thanks for listening.
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2: A teenager accused of plotting a terror attack. I'm Lisa Lacera, Fox News. The FBI says it stopped a planned mass shooting at the Mall of America. FBI Special Agent in Charge Christopher Dotson says Sheikhdoon Mohammed is charged with knowingly receiving a firearm and ammunition in order to commit terrorism.
3: Mohammed planned to use the gun he bought in a high-traffic public area in just a few weeks' time, in support of a designated foreign terrorist organization.
2: The 18-year-old from Richfield, Minnesota, is accused of telling an FBI informant he wanted to carry out a mass casualty shooting later this month at the biggest mall in the country in the name of ISIS. President Trump back in Texas to shore up support for Republicans.
4: President Trump says GOP Senate candidate Texas Attorney General Ken Paxton has won victory after victory for people in the state.
5: So you need to go and vote for Ken Paxton for U.S. Senate. He's an all-star attorney general.
4: Telling a crowd in San Antonio a vote for Republicans will protect school choice and border security.
5: So you also need to elect a proud 20-year Air Force veteran to Congress, Carlos De La Cruz, who's fantastic.
4: De La Cruz faces Democrat Johnny Garcia in the race to represent Texas's newly redrawn 35th congressional district. In Texas's crucial U.S. Senate race, Ken Paxton faces Democratic State Representative James Tallarico.
2: Fox's Kristen Goodwin. Polls have Tallarico with an edge over Paxton. In 2023, Paxton was impeached by the Texas State House over allegations of misusing his office to wait a campaign donor, but was acquitted in the state Senate. The Democratic National Committee and a coalition, including the nonpartisan group Common Cause, are suing the Trump administration over recent TV ads which promote the president's political message, saying they violate U.S. propaganda law while costing taxpayers millions of dollars. 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
7: I'm meteorologist Jennifer Nairamore with KS95 Lake Area Forecast. Cruising through the night with a clear sky, that overnight low dropping off right around the mid to upper 50s, and then we jump up to 85 later on Thursday with some sun. Quiet go of it Friday, mostly sunny, the high upper 80s. Rain-free conditions for Saturday, Sunday, and for Columbus Day. Highs range from the mid to upper 80s. For the time, temperature, and forecast anytime, call the KS95 weather phone at 378-2121.

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0: get to drinking and get to thinking and get to stinking and all that. It's Chris Matthews. What's up? Zach John King there, Chris Matthews. Did I say that? Yes, I did. Well, I won't tell you my name anymore, but I will tell you that the Fresh Prince of Bel-Air's mansion is for sale. It's a 25% discount, by the way, in L.A. The property's exterior, like the front of the house, instantly recognizable. Oh, that's Fresh Prince's house. It's got an asking price of $22.95 million. If it's not sold, it's going to be torn down. It's a six-bedroom house. It was also like The Shards, an FX Hulu series, filmed there as well. So if you want to live where the Fresh Prince lived, not really. I don't think they actually lived there. But if you want to live in a place that looks like where the Fresh Prince lived, only going to cost you $23 million.
1: 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We've got more music. See her out tonight, tell her she's mine. And even more music. Country's got you covered.
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0: Kid Myself, John Morgan. Well, sitting at the top of the country charts on that one. It's Chris Matthews, Live Like You Were Dying, Tim McGraw, with some Luke Holmes on the way.
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1: Again, I'm Sue Guzman, Fox News. President Trump hosting a midterm rally in San Antonio, Texas, Wednesday night. More from Fox's Kristen Goodwin.
2: President Trump says GOP Senate candidate Texas Attorney General Ken Paxton has won victory after victory for people in the state.
3: So you need to go and vote for Ken Paxton for U.S. Senate. He's an all-star attorney general.
2: Telling a crowd in San Antonio a vote for Republicans will protect school choice and border security.
3: So you also need to elect a proud 20-year Air Force veteran to Congress, Carlos De La Cruz, who's fantastic.
2: De La Cruz faces Democrat Johnny Garcia in the race to represent Texas's newly redrawn 35th congressional district. In Texas's crucial U.S. Senate race, Ken Paxton faces Democratic State Representative James Tallarico. Kristen Goodwin, Fox News.
1: FBI agents have arrested an 18-year-old Minnesota man who they say planned a mass shooting terrorist attack at the Mall of America. U.S. Attorney for the District of Minnesota, Daniel Rosen.
4: The complaint charges Sheikh Dune Abdullahi Mohammed with acquiring an AK-47 assault rifle and 200 rounds of ammunition in order to commit a federal crime of terrorism, including attempting to provide material support to a designated foreign terrorist organization.
1: Agents arresting the suspect after he allegedly bought an AK-47 style rifle, magazines, and ammunition from an undercover FBI agent. President Trump announcing most American children will now be automatically enrolled in the investment accounts known as Trump accounts, which he says have bipartisan support.
3: I'm even hearing Democrat senators stand up and say the Trump accounts is fantastic. I may not like Trump, but I like the Trump accounts. I can't believe it.
1: 70 million children have enrolled so far. Children won't be able to access the money till they turn 18 and only for purposes like buying a home or paying for school. 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
6: Meteorologist Jennifer Nairamore with KS95 Lake Area Forecast. Cruising through the night with a clear sky, that overnight low dropping off right around the mid to upper 50s, and then we jump up to 85 later on Thursday with some sun. Quiet go of it Friday, mostly sunny, the high upper 80s. Rain-free conditions for Saturday, Sunday, and for Columbus Day. Highs range from the mid to upper 80s. For the time, temperature, and forecast anytime, call the KS95 weather phone at 378-2121.

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his bus, Keith Urban. Is sitting right next to Justin Moore. And two seats back from Eric Church. And we'll take a ride on their bus next.

This is a fiddle. This is a fiddle on country music. The station that sounds just as good covered in mud as it does with a night on the town. Yeah, we clean up real nice.

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1: The first Atlantic hurricane of the season is here. This is a Fox News alert. I'm Ted Lindner. Tropical storm Isaias is now a hurricane with sustained winds of 75 miles an hour, the first of this year's Atlantic season. It's also expected to be the first hurricane since Milton in 2024 that'll come ashore in the mainland U.S. As of the 10 p.m. Central Time advisory, the storm is moving east-northeast at 9 miles an hour in the Gulf. Forecasters with the National Hurricane Center think the storm will intensify even more over the next day or so. Isaias is expected to push a dangerous amount of water ashore, a storm surge as it approaches land. Hurricane experts increasingly warning about the possibility of tornadoes well into Saturday. Hurricane warnings are posted in the Florida Panhandle and along the Gulf Coast. In Alabama, the storm expected to make landfall late on Friday night. The president trying to rally support for Republican Ken Paxton, who's in a very tight U.S. Senate race against Democrat James Tallarico.
2: We're going to crush Democrat communist James Tallarico.
1: The president holding a rally Wednesday night. Texas once seen as a strong red state, but now multiple forecasters say that it's a toss-up. And the FBI says that they foiled a planned terrorist attack on the Mall of America in Minnesota.
3: Prosecutors have identified it as 18-year-old American citizen whose parents are from Somalia. His name is Sheikhdoon Abdulali Mohammed. Now, court documents indicate that Mohammed had been the focus of a counterterrorism investigation going back to 2024. And since then, investigators had been monitoring his communications with a confidential source, hundreds of messages across social media and encrypted messaging platforms. Mohammed pledged his allegiance to ISIS a year ago, according to prosecutors, and wanted to travel overseas to fight for ISIS. But according to the criminal complaint, in July, Mohammed sent messages indicating he couldn't afford to pay for a flight overseas and instead planned to commit a terror attack here in Minnesota.
1: Fox's Garrett Tenney. 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
6: I'm meteorologist Jennifer Nairamore with KS95 Lake Area Forecast. Cruising through the night with a clear sky, that overnight low dropping off right around the mid to upper 50s, and then we jump up to 85 later on Thursday with some sun. Quiet go of it Friday, mostly sunny, the high upper 80s. Rain-free conditions for Saturday, Sunday, and for Columbus Day. Highs range from the mid to upper 80s. For the time, temperature, and forecast anytime, call the KS95 weather phone at 378-2121.

That's John Morgan with Kid Myself. I'm Rich Krieger. Coming up, the CMAs have put together a tribute special for Dolly Parton, and I'll give you some details on that. Here's Luke Combs.

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0: We're good enough.
1: That's John Party with Boots Off. Before that, Luke Combs, I'm Rich Krieger. And the Country Music Association announced an upcoming two-hour tribute special in honor of Dolly Parton. It's called I Will Always Love You, A Celebration of Dolly. And boy, there's going to be some great performances. Ashley McBride, Brad Paisley, Kelsey Ballerini, Darius Rucker, Ella Langley, just to name a few. Now, Amy Grant and Kimberly Williams Paisley will also appear as special guests, and it's going to air live from Belmont University in Nashville. This is going to be Wednesday, the 21st, on ABC and Disney+. Coming up, Morgan Wallen, also Luke Bryan.
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0: That's Luke Bryan with Country Song Came On. Morgan Wallen right before that. I'm Rich Krieger. Coming up, which group of people consistently votes in elections? Also, Hudson Westbrook.
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0: That's Hudson Westbrook, Painted You Pretty. I'm Rich Krieger. And which group of people consistently vote in elections? Smart ones. Education is the single strongest predictor of whether someone will vote. About 80% of people with college degrees vote, compared to just 53% of people whose education stopped at high school graduation. Coming up, Justin Moore.
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1: This is a Fox News alert. It's a hurricane now. I'm Sue Guzman, Fox News. Isaias getting stronger. It's now a hurricane, becoming the first hurricane of the Atlantic season. Michael Brennan with the National Hurricane Center says Isaias could make landfall late Friday into early Saturday.
2: Everywhere from the mouth of the Mississippi River to Yankeetown, Florida has the potential for life-threatening storm surge inundation. We're most concerned about portions of the Mississippi, Alabama, and western Florida panhandle coast where you could see inundation up to 7 feet above ground level.
1: The FBI thwarting a terrorist attack at the Mall of America.
3: Prosecutors say 18-year-old Sheikh Doon Abdullah Muhammad pledged allegiance to ISIS when he couldn't fight overseas. And then planned to attack. The complaint says Muhammad targeted an October 24th art celebration, hoping to kill dozens of non-Muslims with an alleged anti-Semitic motive. He was arrested after allegedly buying an AK-47-style rifle and 200 rounds from an undercover agent. Prosecutors say he'd been under investigation for nearly 2 years. And his parents rebuffed FBI concerns about his radicalization.
1: Fox's Kevin Cork. President Trump hosting a midterm rally in San Antonio, Texas.
4: President Trump says GOP Senate candidate Texas Attorney General Ken Paxton has won victory after victory for people in the state.
5: So you need to go and vote for Ken Paxton for U.S. Senate. He's an all-star attorney general.
4: Telling a crowd in San Antonio a vote for Republicans will protect school choice and border security.
5: So you also need to elect a proud 20-year Air Force veteran to Congress, Carlos de la Cruz, who's fantastic.
4: De la Cruz faces Democrat Johnny Garcia in the race to represent Texas's newly redrawn 35th congressional district.
1: Fox's Kristen Goodwin. 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
10: Meteorologist Jennifer Nairamore with KS95 Lake Area Forecast. Cruising through the night with a clear sky, that overnight low dropping off right around the mid to upper 50s, and then we jump up to 85 later on Thursday with some sun. Quiet go of it Friday, mostly sunny, the high upper 80s. Rain-free conditions for Saturday, Sunday, and for Columbus Day. Highs range from the mid to upper 80s. For the time, temperature, and forecast anytime, call the KS95 weather phone at 378-2121.

That's Lauren Elena with All My Exes. Chase Matthew on that one as well. I'm Rich Krieger. Coming up, country singer Caitlin Butt says Lainey Wilson never stops working. Here's Jake Owen.

way. We was falling fast, we was jumping in. Blue jean halo hanging off a limb. Two American kids, just like them, every time to play.

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1: 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But we have always had faith in you. And you are killing it. So how about another song?
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0: That's Riley Green, Think As You Drunk, Jake Owen before that, I'm Rich Krieger. And Caitlin Butts recently toured with Lainey Wilson and says Lainey never stops working. She said, I mean, we're by the pool and she's taking a Zoom call, doing interviews with the media by the pool. We're going to dinner, and as we're waiting for the food to come out, Lainey says, well, we got 20 minutes to spare. And then I'm watching her do a photo shoot for her hat company. She added that she thinks Lainey has this energy because she loves what she does. Coming up, Ella Langley.
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0: That's Craylon James. The song is Water at a Wedding. I'm Rich Krieger. Coming up, if you're not a morning person, you're not alone. Also, we'll hear from Luke Bryan.
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0: That's Luke Bryan Country, and she knows that I'm Rich Krieger. And if you dread waking up in the mornings, you're not alone. A survey of 2,000 Americans find that 1 in 7 say they are not a morning person. Tyler Hubbard, Zach Topp, coming up.
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0: That's Zach Top, South of Sanity, Tyler Hubbard. Before that, I'm Rich Krieger. And stick around, another hour's worth of great country music on the way. We'll kick it off next with Max McNown.
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0: Isaias is now a hurricane. I'm Ted Lindner, Fox News. The storm has sustained winds of 75 miles an hour. It's the first of this year's Atlantic hurricane season. It's also expected to be the first hurricane since Milton in 2024 that'll come ashore in the mainland U.S. As of the 10 p.m. Central Time advisory, the storm is moving east-northeast at 9 miles an hour in the Gulf of Mexico. Forecasters with the National Hurricane Center think the storm will intensify even more over the next day or so. Hurricane warnings posted in the Florida Panhandle and along the Gulf Coast in Alabama. Michael Brennan with the National Hurricane Center says Isaias can make landfall late Friday.
1: Everywhere from the mouth of the Mississippi River to Yankeetown, Florida has the potential for life-threatening storm surge inundation. We're most concerned about portions of the Mississippi, Alabama, and western Florida Panhandle coast where you could see inundation up to 7 feet above ground level.
0: Meantime, the president trying to rally support for Republican Ken Paxton, who's in a very tight U.S. Senate race against Democrat James Talarico.
2: We're going to crush Democrat communist James Talarico.
0: Texas, once seen as a strong red state, now multiple forecasters say it's a toss-up. The FBI says it foiled a planned terrorist attack on the Mall of America in Minnesota.
3: Prosecutors have identified it as an 18-year-old American citizen whose parents are from Somalia. His name is Sheikhdoon Abdulali Mohammed. Now, court documents indicate that Mohammed had been the focus of a counterterrorism investigation going back to 2024. And since then, investigators had been monitoring his communications with a confidential source, hundreds of messages across social media and encrypted messaging platforms. Mohammed pledged his allegiance to ISIS a year ago, according to prosecutors, and wanted to travel overseas to fight for ISIS. But according to the criminal complaint, in July, Mohammed sent messages indicating he couldn't afford to pay for a flight overseas and instead planned to commit a terror attack here in Minnesota.
0: Fox's Garrett Tenney. 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
16: Meteorologist Jennifer Nairamore with KS95 Lake Area Forecast. Cruising through the night with a clear sky, that overnight low dropping off right around the mid to upper 50s, and then we jump out to 85 later on Thursday with some sun. Quiet go of it Friday, mostly sunny, the high upper 80s. Rain-free conditions for Saturday, Sunday, and for Columbus Day. Highs range from the mid to upper 80s. For the time, temperature, and forecast anytime, call the KS95 weather phone at 378-2121.

Dylan Scott, What He'll Never Have. I'm Rich Krieger. Coming up, Tucker Wetmore out there dodging fans' questions about dating Ella Langley. Here's Carly Pierce.

0: 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It's an addiction we can all hang our hat on. 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

0: That's Jason Aldean with Anytime Soon. Before that, Carly Pierce, I Hope You're Happy Now. I'm Rich Krieger. And it wasn't all that long ago that Carly Pierce was dodging questions about her personal life. Now it's Tucker Wetmore, as he was asked by a fan during a question and answer session if he and Elle Langley are a thing. He stared at the woman for a second and then looked away and said, "Next question," and dodged answering it altogether. A few weeks ago, there was a report that they are dating after they were seen leaving the Ryman Auditorium together in Nashville. Coming up, Stella Lefty.
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0: ends.
1: That's Bailey Zimmerman, Where It Ends, Stella Lefty. Before that, I'm Rich Krieger. Coming up, the happiest times to be a parent. Also, Dan and Shay.
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0: That's Dan and Shay with Say So. I'm Rich Krieger, and studies reveal the two phases of life when parents are the happiest. Of the thousands of people who took this poll, most were happiest during infancy and then when their children became adults and no longer lived at home. There's a large dip in satisfaction between those two times. Parental happiness is at its lowest during the middle school years. Coming up, Luke Combs.
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11: 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But we just need to know that if it sounds too loud, it is too loud. And this can permanently harm our hearing. 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
2: It's Cole Swindell. This is my brand new song, Girl Dad. My new single, Girl Dad, is very special to me for many reasons, you know, becoming a father, but also missing my own father. I think that's where the idea came from. You see the title, and I don't think you know what the song's about, but for me, it's just, you know, going back to visit my dad at his grave and updating him on my life and all the great things that have happened. I wish, you know, he was here to see him. I know he can, but I wish I could see him see it, you know. I hate

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1: It has become a hurricane. I'm Sue Guzman, Fox News. And Isaias is getting stronger, now a hurricane, the first hurricane of the Atlantic season. Michael Brennan with the National Hurricane Center says Isaias could make landfall late Friday into early Saturday.
2: Everywhere from the mouth of the Mississippi River to Yankeetown, Florida has the potential for life-threatening storm surge inundation. We're most concerned about portions of the Mississippi, Alabama, and western Florida panhandle coast, where you could see inundation up to 7 feet above ground level.
1: President Trump hosting a midterm rally in San Antonio, Texas, Wednesday.
3: President Trump says GOP Senate candidate Texas Attorney General Ken Paxton has won victory after victory for people in the state.
4: So you need to go and vote for Ken Paxton for U.S. Senate. He's an all-star attorney general.
3: Telling a crowd in San Antonio a vote for Republicans will protect school choice and border security.
4: So you also need to elect a proud 20-year Air Force veteran to Congress, Carlos de la Cruz, who's fantastic.
3: De La Cruz faces Democrat Johnny Garcia in the race to represent Texas's newly redrawn 35th congressional district. In Texas's crucial U.S. Senate race, Ken Paxton faces Democratic State Representative James Tallarico. Kristen Goodwin, Fox News.
1: The FBI thwarts a terror attack at the Mall of America.
5: Prosecutors say 18-year-old Sheikh Doon Abdullah Muhammad pledged allegiance to ISIS when he couldn't fight overseas and then planned to attack. The complaint says Muhammad targeted an October 24th art celebration, hoping to kill dozens of non-Muslims with an alleged anti-Semitic motive. He was arrested after allegedly buying an AK-47-style rifle and 200 rounds from an undercover agent. Prosecutors say he'd been under investigation for nearly 2 years, and his parents rebuffed FBI concerns about his radicalization.
1: Fox's Kevin Cork. 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
10: Meteorologist Jennifer Nairamore with KS95 Lake Area Forecast. Cruising through the night with a clear sky, that overnight low dropping off right around the mid to upper 50s, and then we jump out to 85 later on Thursday with some sun. Quiet go of it Friday, mostly sunny, the high upper 80s. Rain-free conditions for Saturday, Sunday, and for Columbus Day. Highs range from the mid to upper 80s. For the time, temperature, and forecast anytime, call the KS95 weather phone at 378-2121.

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That's John Morgan with Kid Myself. I'm Rich Krieger. Coming up, families have started moving into the Eric Church-funded Hurricane Helene relief community. Right now, it's Tim McGraw.

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0: That's Zach John King. The song is Get to Drink and Tim McGraw. Before that, I'm Rich Krieger. Happy anniversary to Tim and Faith as they just celebrated 30 years. Eric Church and his foundation, Chief Cares, have been building a community called Blue Haven in North Carolina to support those who lost everything from Hurricane Helene 2 years ago. Eric shared an update that the first 12 families have officially moved in. 26 more families are set to join over the next few months. A woman who moved in said, quote, I prayed for a shack and God gave me a mansion. Coming up, Megan Maroney.
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1: 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I'm Rich Krieger. 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

0: That's Lainey Wilson, Phone Keys Wallet. I'm Rich Krieger. Coming up, more great country music. We'll kick it off with Bailey Zimmerman.
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1: In the Gulf, I'm Ted Lindner, Fox News. Isaias has sustained winds of 75 miles an hour now and is the first hurricane of this year's Atlantic season. It's also expected to be the first hurricane since Milton in 2024 that'll come ashore on the mainland U.S. As of the latest advisory, the storm was moving east-northeast in the Gulf at 9 miles an hour. Forecasters with the National Hurricane Center think the storm will intensify even more over the next day or so. Hurricane warnings posted in the Florida Panhandle and along the Gulf Coast in Alabama. Michael Brennan is with the National Hurricane Center.
2: You can see life-threatening storm surge inundation along portions of the northern Gulf Coast as Isaias is expected to make landfall as a hurricane late Friday night into early Saturday.
1: Meantime, the countdown to the midterm elections continues. The president trying to rally support for Republican Ken Paxton. It was in a very tight U.S. Senate race against Democrat James Tallarico in Texas.
3: We're going to crush Democrat communist James Tallarico.
1: A member of the British Navy has been charged with trying to pass secret information to a foreign power.
4: Teddy Young, a 24-year-old member of the Royal Navy, has been charged under the UK's National Security Act. It's alleged he obtained protected information and prepared to disclose it to benefit a foreign power. Police have not named the foreign power to which the charges relate. The head of counter-terrorism policing says the charges are very serious against a serving member of the armed forces. We are told these alleged offences are not connected to the recent incident at RAF Fairford, which US officials say involved a potential Iranian drone attack. In London, Jonathan Savage, Fox News.
1: And it'll be the Dodgers and the Brewers in the 2026 NLCS after the Dodgers knocked off the Atlanta Braves in Game 4 on Wednesday 4-1. The Brewers defeated the Padres in their Game 4 in San Diego Wednesday night by a score of 3-1, and the New York Yankees were eliminated by the Tampa Bay Rays as well on Wednesday night. 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
7: Meteorologist Jennifer Nairamore with KS 95 Lake Area Forecast. Cruising through the night with a clear sky, that overnight low dropping off right around the mid to upper 50s, and then we jump up to 85 later on Thursday with some sun. Quiet go of it Friday, mostly sunny, the high upper 80s. Rain-free conditions for Saturday, Sunday, and for Columbus Day. Highs range from the mid to upper 80s. For the time, temperature, and forecast anytime, call the KS 95 weather phone at 378-2121.

That's Jordan Davis. Turn this truck around. I'm Rich Krieger. Coming up, Shania Twain releasing new music and a new narration. Here's Sam Hunt.

0: Are you feeling country all over? Well, you better be. 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

0: That's Megan Maroney with Medicine. Sam Hunt, Take Your Time. Right before that, I'm Rich Krieger. And Shania is releasing an extended edition of her latest album, Little Miss Twain, this coming Friday. It will have six new songs on it. She also narrated her 2011 memoir, From This Moment On, which is out now. Shania said, quote, returning to my story after all these years gave me a chance to reflect on the journey from where I am today. She said, I hope listening feels personal, kind of like we're sitting down together and I'm telling you my story myself. On the way, Luke Combs, also Cody Johnson.
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0: That's Cody Johnson, Till You Can't. Luke Combs, Be By You, right before that. I'm Rich Krieger. Coming up, living paycheck to paycheck. Also, Co Wetzel with Ella Langley.
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0: That's Coach Wetzel along with Ella Langley, Jaded. I'm Rich Krieger. And when you hear someone is living paycheck to paycheck, usually you picture someone who doesn't make a lot of money. Well, that stereotype is not true. A report found that 40% of people earning more than $500,000 a year were still living paycheck to paycheck. Coming up, Jason Aldean.
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0: wonder just how long a country mile actually is? 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

0: That's Riley Green. Think as you drunk. Before that, Jason Aldean. I'm Rich Krieger. Another hour's worth of great country music on the way next. We'll kick it off with Lauren Elena.
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1: His injection was lethal. I'm Dave Anthony, Fox News. Texas puts a convicted murderer to death, Jamal Howard, in the first execution in the U.S. since the botched one that Krista Pike survived in Tennessee last week.
2: He was convicted of killing Vicky Swardout in a 2000 store robbery caught on surveillance video. Earlier Wednesday, Howard's attorneys unsuccessfully sought to block the execution, arguing he was intellectually disabled and that he faced the same risks as Pike because both states use pentobarbital for lethal injections.
1: That's Fox's Tom Rigotti. Now, Krista Pike remains shackled to a hospital bed. Her attorney says they thought she was brain dead, but instead stunned everyone waking up on Tuesday.
3: The first thing she said was, "Where am I and who are you?"
1: Randy Spivey tells reporters,
3: "I think she is angry and confused about everything right now."
1: Spivey says Pike has pneumonia and injuries to her arms. A judge has ordered evidence from the death chamber preserved in the state's investigation into what went wrong and why she survived two injections. Pike was sent to death row for torturing and murdering classmate Colleen Slemmer in 1995. President Trump back in Texas last night, campaigning for Republicans, including Ken Paxton, who's in a close Senate race with Democrat James Tallarico.
4: A vote for Tallarico is a vote to turn Texas into a dirty, failing, crime-ridden third world dumping ground.
1: Democrats are making affordability a big issue, trying to win control of Congress, blaming Trump policies and the Iran conflict. And the president said this about that.
4: When that war ends, it's going to be very soon. It's going to be very soon. They're a failed nation.
1: We have the first hurricane in the Atlantic this season, and Isaias still strengthening in the Gulf, forecast to hit the Gulf Coast from Florida's Panhandle to Alabama to Mississippi tomorrow night into Saturday. It would be the first hurricane to make landfall in the U.S. since Milton 2 years ago. 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
9: I'm meteorologist Jennifer Naramore with a KS95 Lake Area Forecast. Cruising through the night with a clear sky, that overnight low dropping off right around the mid to upper 50s, and then we jump up to 85 later on Thursday with some sun. Quiet go of it Friday, mostly sunny, the high upper 80s. Rain-free conditions for Saturday, Sunday, and for Columbus Day. Highs range from the mid to upper 80s. For the time, temperature, and forecast anytime, call the KS95 weather phone at 378-2121.

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0: Combs needs to rethink some things. I've got three things you need to know since the last time we were together. Riley Green's 29 date, That's Just Me tour kicks off next April, and he's announced he's donating $2 from every ticket to the Buford Bonds charity. So I looked it up. That's his two granddads, Buford Green and Lyndon Bonds, to honor their service in the armed forces. Number two, Texas police arrested a 60-year-old man who drove his car through the Kroger grocery store because he had to use the bathroom. And Tucker Wetmore dodged a fan's question about dating Ella Langley. He sang a line from Lee Bryce Rumor. I'm like, are you kidding me, Tucker? You're dating Ella Langley? Shouted from the rooftops, my man.
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2: It's true, we do like to take the high road. However, we still got some friends in low places. 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
5: 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I'm John Perkins with a Brownfield Market Update. 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It's just a suggestion, but regardless, be ready to maximize your per-acre profits with MX Series corn by Stein. Stein has yield. Soybeans and corn were down on profit-taking and harvest pressure. November beans were 5.5 lower at 1297.5. January was 4.75 lower at 1314.5. December corn was 6 lower at 502. March was down 5.25 at 517. Cattle saw profit taking ahead of this week's direct business. December live was down 32 at 223.77, and February was 62 lower at 226.55. November feeders were down 247 at 335.80. January was 142 lower at 330.40. And hogs were lower on cash and wholesale pressure. December was down $1.27 at 69.10. February lean was 140 lower at 69.92. John Perkins, Brownfield.
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9: Earnings season is stepping up. PepsiCo releases its quarterly update this morning. Investors will be looking for how the maker of Pepsi beverages, Frito-Lay snacks, and Quaker Oats cereals is holding up as shoppers on tight budgets pull back. Also reporting today, medical technology company AngioDynamics and cannabis company Tilray Brands. Ray Wong of Constellation Research believes the tech rally is far from fading.
10: There's a rule of 25 which says if you're consuming 25% of cumulative investment in a tech boom, that's when you're at the peak. Well, that's about $8.6 trillion in a $32 trillion economy. We're only 45% there. So we're like, I don't know, inning four, inning five of a nine-inning game.
9: Also this morning, the number of new claims for unemployment benefits filed last week. That's your Fox Business Report. I'm Ginny Cosella, invested in you.
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0: John Morgan and his friends like that, mostly singing a little bit about how he writes all the hit songs for Jason Aldean. 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
2: Using decision science to plan for next season. Hello, I'm Brent Barnett on Brownfield, and this is Digging into Innovation, a content partnership with Golden Harvest. As harvest continues across much of the Corn Belt, growers are collecting valuable information that can help shape decisions for next season. Justin Welch, head of commercial agronomy for Syngenta Seeds, discusses how farmers can use decision science when they sit down to plan for 2027.
3: In reality, if I'm a farmer and I'm thinking about what am I going to do next year that might be different than I did last year? What information do I need in order for me to make a reasonable decision? Decision science is part of that. And for us in agriculture, we have lots of data that can help us make an informed decision of what we should do in the future on our operation. And so decision science for people in agronomy are thinking about things like nutrient levels, seed choices, thinking about the weather patterns that might be coming in, thinking about disease suppression, or thinking about insect control, all of those different things that go into us making up a big crop the following year. Decision science are all those attributes that sit behind the scenes that are going to go into us making that decision in the future.
2: Welch says it's important for growers to capture data while they're still in the cab during this year's harvest.
3: Every year, the things that we want to make sure and capture during harvest are those year attributes that might affect future outcomes, such as yield, such as hybrid performance, such as anything I did this year that might have made a management difference that I might want to employ again next year, or things that I was testing that I might not want to do into the future as well. And so as I'm thinking about in that combine, I'm wanting to make observations in every field of not only those yields or references to management that I did, but maybe there's other things as I'm harvesting that I need to capture, such as weed patches, such as insects that maybe came into portions of the field that I want to make a record of for the future. You know, things such as like white mold. If I have white mold come in this year, the odds of it coming back in future years is relatively high. How am I making sure and capturing all of those individual items right at harvest so I don't forget about them in years to come?
2: Welch says there's a common mistake that he sees when growers turn this season's results into next season's plan.
3: The assumption that we all make is a time bias, that we assume that next year will be just like last year. And the odds are it's most likely not going to be like the most recent year. Last year, you know, a big yield effect was southern rust. And for the last 9 months, all we talked about was southern rust. And was southern rust going to be an issue? Hybrids that were really good against southern rust, we all planted them in 2026, and then we didn't have a big flush of southern rust. So, you know, there's one of those things that reset bias plays into us making those decisions.
2: Golden Harvest has tools available to help make the planning process easier.
3: One of the things that our dealers and sales reps and agronomists provide for customers is a product placement guide, which allows for you to kind of know which products would make the most sense 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products in as well. And so all things that are part of our digital suite at Golden Harvest that would allow for our customers to make better decisions.
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1: He did not survive. I'm Dave Anthony, Fox News. Jamal Howard, a convicted killer in a 2000 murder, was put to death last night in the first execution in the U.S. since the botched one.
2: Unlike Tennessee, the one here in Texas went off without a hitch. Howard profusely apologized and sought forgiveness from relatives of his victim. He also expressed love and thanked members of his own family who were watching through a window a few feet from him.
1: The Associated Press's Michael Grochek witnessed the lethal injection using the same drug that did not kill Krista Pike last week. Howard's lawyers tried but failed to get a court to block the execution because of what happened to Pike. She's still shackled to a hospital bed in Tennessee.
3: On Monday night, it was our understanding that Krista was brain dead and that life support would be removed the next day.
1: But her attorney, Randy Spivey, says she stunned everyone waking up and is now angry and confused and not in good shape.
3: She has a blood clot in one of her arms. She has pneumonia.
1: A judge has ordered evidence from the death chamber preserved in the state's investigation into what went wrong and why she survived. Pike was condemned to die for torturing and murdering a classmate in 1995. President Trump rallied for Republicans last night in Texas, one of six states with Senate races considered too close to call in the November elections, taking swipes at Democrat James Tallarico.
4: And a vote for Ken Paxton is a vote to save Texas and defend everything that made Texas great.
1: The president also again said he thinks the Iran conflict will end soon. They're prepping for a storm on the Gulf Coast. Isaias, the first hurricane in the Atlantic this season, forecast to strengthen and hit from Florida's panhandle to Alabama to Mississippi tomorrow night into Saturday.
5: We haven't had a landfalling hurricane in the U.S. for 2 years. In fact, the landfall of Isaias will be 2 years to the date that we were hit by Hurricane Milton back in 2024.
1: And that's Fox Weather's Britta Merwin. 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
11: Missouri Net News, I'm Matt Pilger. A missing wing component has been found in the investigation of a fatal experimental plane crash in southwest Missouri near Neosho. The National Transportation Safety Board says the part was located about 850 feet from the September 7th crash site. Investigators also reviewed video that appeared to show an object falling from the aircraft before it went into a nose-down descent. Two men were killed and the investigation continues. Lincoln University students and alumni are suing Missouri, claiming the state shortchanged the Jefferson City University by hundreds of millions of dollars over several decades. Ashley Byrd reports.
12: The federal lawsuit alleges Missouri failed to provide matching money required federally for historically black land-grant universities while providing the required funding for the University of Missouri. The lawsuit cites federal data that estimates Lincoln was underfunded by nearly $362 million between 1987 and 2020. The plaintiffs are asking for $549 million, which includes interest. The university is not a plaintiff in the suit against the governor, state education agencies, and the University of Missouri System President Moon Choi. The Legislative Black Caucus issued a statement saying they support efforts to provide Lincoln with stable, predictable funding and are encouraging all parties to work out long-term funding.
11: Former Missouri Attorney General Andrew Bailey has left the FBI and returned to the state after just a year. Bailey tells KMOX that he plans to tour the state discussing political issues with voters.
13: The people are elect representatives and elect leaders to go to Jefferson City and represent their interests. And we've got to figure out a way to close that gap and to actually make sure that the people's voices are heard.
11: This is Missouri Net.
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11: Senator Eric Schmidt has introduced a bipartisan bill to crack down on theft and vandalism targeting broadband infrastructure. The measure would make the theft or destruction of copper, fiber optic, and internet services lines a federal crime. As campaigning intensifies across Missouri, Governor Mike Kehoe says voter participation will be critical in determining the outcome of several important issues this fall.
17: Very important to us as Amendment 3 is on the ballot. It's an opportunity for Missourians to vote yes and protect innocent life. So there's a lot of questions on the ballot and candidate issues. I think turnout will be good.
11: Missouri voters will decide in November whether to keep the Reproductive Rights Amendment they approved in 2024. Starting next year, it'll be easier to travel from St. Louis Lambert Airport to Iceland. Direct flights on Iceland Air will connect St. Louis to Iceland's capital. The airline plans to operate up to 4 flights per week starting May 14th of next year. For more Missouri stories, find the podcast Show Me Today.
18: I'm Stacey Johnson, and this is your Lake Expo News Cut. Drivers near the Grand Glace Bridge may have done a double take Tuesday as Highway Patrol officers boarded what looked like a pirate ship. The patrol said it was actually a Troop F SWAT training exercise using a tiki barge borrowed from WFO Water Sports. Officers practiced tactical and hostage rescue maneuvers on the water. See the photo on Lake Expo. Osage Middle School students are serving up coffee while learning real-world job skills. The school's Soda Joe program gives students experience with teamwork, customer service, and other workplace basics through a student-run coffee shop. A community drive-up is planned for next Tuesday from 8 until 9 in the morning at Osage Middle School, with pre-orders and drive-up orders available. Money raised goes back to the program and student activities. The Camden County Republican Club will hold its annual Patriot Dinner and Auction next Saturday in Camdenton. The event starts at 5 in the evening at the Community Christian Church, with dinner, an auction, and a keynote address from constitutional attorney and author Chris Ann Hall. Attendees also will have a chance to meet elected officials and candidates. The event's open to the public, with tickets available in advance. This has been your Lake Expo News Cut. All this news and more at lakeexpo.com.
1: Thank you very much, Stacy, for that news update. Good morning. It is Thursday, October the 8th. Glad to have you along. We've got a busy morning this morning. We've got some more tickets to give away. We've got another feature artist for our Country Music Month celebration and all kinds of things to talk about this morning. So
19: Let's get things going with the weather forecast. Well, that's not a lot to talk about. More of the same. Sunny today. High near 86. Southeast wind 5 to 10. Partly cloudy tonight. Low around 60. Friday will be sunny. High near 89. And sunny this weekend. Highs near 85. Partly cloudy at night. Lows around 60. The extended forecast Monday. Sunny and hot. High of 90. Tuesday and Wednesday. Partly cloudy. Highs near 75. Lows around 55. The extended forecast Friday through Sunday is highs of 85 to 90. And like I said, Monday high 85, Tuesday high of 80, and then lows 60 to 65. The Lake of the Ozarks level this morning is 657.4. Lake surface water temperature is 74. The Osage River level is 567.9. Minimum generation at Bagnell Dam and Truman Lake is at 705.4. The sunrise this morning coming up at 7:12. Sunset tonight will be at 6:47. The low yesterday was 55. The high was 86. That was above normal. Our normal low for this time of year should be 50 and a normal high 77. So we were about 15 degrees above normal for our high yesterday. The barometric pressure this morning is 30.12 inches and rising. We have a north wind under 5 miles per hour. Humidity is 96%. It is 54 degrees at the Lakes Weather Center, KS95. We'll get things going this morning with Trish Yearwood and Wrong Side of Memphis.
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0: KS95, the Lake of the Ozarks Country Station. That is Russell Dickerson and Worth Your Wild. It is 617. I'm JT Grolt. Glad to have you along this morning. Coming up in just a bit, we'll get to our feature artist today for our Country Music Month celebration. I was just doing a little research. Our artist of the day today has had songs on the country charts for over 30 years and is a member of the Country Music Hall of Fame. I'll tell you who it is and get started with some of their music in just a moment. Weather forecast for the lake area. It is going to be sunny and warm again today. High near 86. Southeast wind 5 to 10. Tonight, partly cloudy. Low around 60. Friday, sunny. High near 89. And this weekend, sunny. Highs near 85 and partly cloudy at night with lows around 60. It is 54 at the Lakes Weather Center, KS95.
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10: The season's weather lore is all about predicting the upcoming winter. We'll delve into October's best-known weather proverbs on the Old Farmer's Almanac Radio Report. With more practical tips and useful advice, this is the Old Farmer's Almanac Radio Report for Thursday, October 8th, the 281st day of the year. Singer Bruno Mars was born on this day, and 70 years ago today, Yankees pitcher Don Larsen hurled the only perfect game in World Series history. October is still young, but weather lore says now is the time to find clues about the upcoming winter. One proverb says, Much rain in October, much wind in December. Beware of foggy October days, one legend goes. For every fog in October, a snow in the winter. Lots of people are looking for the banded woolly bear caterpillar about now. A thick brown band means a mild winter. And tuck this one away for the full moon on the night of the 25th to the 26th. A full moon in October with no frost means no frost till the full moon in November. There's your Old Farmer's Almanac Radio Report. 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
1: Well, as I told you, our feature artist today has had songs on the country charts for over 30 years and is a member of the Country Music Hall of Fame. And that person is Kenny Chesney. He had his first album released in 1994, and his first top 10 song, Fall in Love, was in 1995. In 2025, he was inducted into the Country Music Hall of Fame. Kenny Chesney, our feature artist today during our Country Music Month celebration, brought to you by Seiden Stricker Nobe Partners in Tipton. Here's Kenny Chesney and the good stuff.

0: Lake of the Ozarks Country Station, KS95. That is Jason Aldean, and How Far Does Goodbye Go? It is 6:31. The final show of the season at Ozarks Amphitheater is coming up this Saturday night. It is going to be Clint Black headlining along with Midland, and we have gotten our hands on some tickets. We're going to give away some tickets today. I will give away the first pair of tickets during the 7 o'clock hour this morning here on KS95, so be listening for your chance to win.
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3: News. I'm Gianna Gelosi.
4: The first thing she said was, "Where am I and who are you?"
3: Week after a boxed execution, Krista Pike's lawyer, Randy Spivey, says she's awake, angry, and confused.
4: A blood clot in one of her arms. She has pneumonia. She is not able to swallow yet, so she has not eaten.
3: He wants her sentence to be changed to life without parole. A judge said she would order the Tennessee to preserve evidence tied to that execution attempt. President Trump campaigning in Texas for the third time this month.
5: The only thing standing between you and the migrant conquest, the invasion that you had just 2 years ago, for 4 years you suffered, the only thing you have to stop that is a guy named Ken Paxton, a Republican.
3: A recent Fox poll finds that James Tallarico and Ken Paxton are neck and neck in their race for a Senate seat. 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
6: I'm Charles Payne, and this is the Fox Business Report.
7: Stock futures are losing ground. Crude oil futures are higher following reports the U.S. could be planning more strikes against Iran. West Texas Intermediate, the global price for oil, is up to $104 a barrel. U.S. oil, Brent crude, at $91. Fast Retailing, the parent company of discount fashion chain Uniqlo, is reporting a record profit for the past year. Uniqlo's been expanding in the U.S. Levi Strauss plans to reinvest in its business using tariff refunds. It had a disappointing summer. It'll use $60 million from the refunds for marketing, promotions, and supply chain upgrades. It is raising expectations for the year, saying it's seeing momentum pick up heading into the holiday season. That's your Fox Business Report. I'm Jenny Cosola. Invested in you.
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0: Good morning. It is 6:34. I'm JT Gerlt with the KS95 News Update. It is 54 degrees. It is going to be sunny today with a high near 86. Details of the Lake Area weather forecast will follow the news. The Camden County Sheriff's Office has released more than 47 minutes of edited video showing deputies' response to the drowning death of 2-year-old Isabella O'Brien on March 3rd, 2025. She was found dead in Bollinger Creek Cove at the Lake of the Ozarks after going missing from near Irontown Road in Roach. Her parents have filed a federal lawsuit alleging deputies used aggressive tactics and exceeded the limits of a search warrant. The sheriff's office denies those claims and says the video provides firsthand account of the response. An Iberia woman has pleaded guilty to 2 counts of stealing from Eldon Nursing Home residents. Leanne Maylee was sentenced to 7 years in prison, but that sentence is suspended. She was placed on 5 years of probation in order to pay about $30,300 in restitution. 6 other charges were dropped. U.S. Representative Bob Onder visited Montauk County on Tuesday. According to the News Tribune, California Mayor Mike Staton told Onder the city is relying on state and federal grants to address a sewer main problem south of town. Staton said California has been working on a grant application for about 8 months. Commissioner-elect James Bonecutter said a lack of funding is one of the biggest issues facing the county.
9: and Missouri Representative Willard Haley raised concerns about high fuel prices and cattle markets. Under said affordability and the cost of living are main concerns he hears across his district. And Lake Area Industries is seeking Missouri businesses to help fund a new recycling center in Camden County. LakeExpo.com reports the project has received more than $349,000 in state tax credits. The new facility would improve working conditions and increase recycling capacity. We'll have more details on these stories following Fox News at 7 o'clock.
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19: This is meteorologist Ann Holliday with your KS95 Lake Area forecast. Mostly clear this morning, sunny and warm today with a high 86. Clear overnight till low 61, then warmer weather ahead Friday with a high 89. Friday night, till low in the low 60s, and for Saturday, sunny with a high mid to upper 80s. For the time, temperature, and forecast anytime, just call our KS95 weather phone. The number is 378-2121.
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KS95, the Lake of the Ozarks Country Station. That is Luke Bryan. Love you, miss you, mean it. Here is Lauren Elena with Chase Matthews and All My Exes on KS95.

0: KS95, the Lake of the Ozarks Country Station. That is Lauren Elena with All My Exes featuring Chase Matthews. It is 6:51, about 9 minutes away from 7. Coming up in just a bit, we'll get to Missouri Nat Sports. I'll tell you what we have on tap for you this weekend. No Chiefs football, though. The Chiefs have a bye week, so they will remain 4-0 when the weekend is over. We got one local birthday on our birthday list so far this morning. A happy birthday to Donna Roberts. That is from Tim and Esther. Happy birthday to Donna. If you know someone celebrating a birthday or anniversary and you'd like to get their name on the radio, 1-800-251-KS95 or 378-KS95.
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5: Missouri Nut Sports, I'm Bill Pollack. It'll be a rematch for the National League pennant. The Dodgers broke a 1-1 tie in the seventh with a bases loaded single, added an insurance homer in the ninth, a 4-1 win over the Braves. They'll head to Milwaukee to face the Brewers on Sunday after the Brew Crew eliminated San Diego with a 3-1 win. Tampa Bay swept the Yankees, winning 4-3, a potential game-tying home run overturned because of fan interference in the sixth inning. And the Guardians stayed alive. They beat the White Sox 9-3. College football tonight, Missouri State starts Conference USA play at Western Kentucky. The Bears are 3-0 in weekday conference games. Quarterback Skylar Locklear leads all Conference USA passers with a completion percentage of 70%. And the Blues, home opener tonight after going 1-2 in their own percentage of 70%. And the Blues, home opener tonight after going 1-2 in their opening road trip, the Blues will

0: always.
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3: 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And no Chiefs this week. They've got a bye week.
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3: 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Another warm one today, sunny, high near 86, which was our high yesterday. Southeast wind 5 to 10. Tonight, partly cloudy, low around 60. Friday will be sunny with a high of 89. This weekend, sunny, highs near 85. Partly cloudy at night, lows around 60. The extended forecast Monday, sunny and hot, a high of 90. Tuesday and Wednesday, partly cloudy, highs near 75. Lows around 55. Lake of the Ozarks level is 657.4. Lake surface water temperature is 74. The Osage River level is 567.9. Minimum generation at Bagnell Dam. And Truman Lake is at 705.4. Sunrise coming up at 7:12. Sunset tonight will be at 6:47. The barometric pressure this morning is 30.13 inches and rising. We have a north wind under 5 miles per hour. Humidity is 97%. It is 54 degrees at the Lakes Weather Center, KS95. 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Looks like we're going to have some great weather for the Diesel Power Plus Showdown.
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0: Iran face another American bombardment. I'm Dave Anthony, Fox News. President Trump is reportedly considering it after saying last night in Texas,
1: when that war ends, it's going to be very soon. They're a failed nation.
0: But the possibility of renewed bombing has oil prices surging this morning, up almost 5%. Fox's Trey Yingst is in Tel Aviv.
2: Reports indicate the Pentagon has directed CENTCOM to finalize

0: preparations for major combat operations against Iran. Now, Axios reports the directive didn't include a specific date for launching strikes, and President Trump hasn't made any final decisions.
1: Now, the president was in Texas campaigning for Republicans, especially Ken Paxton. He's in one of six Senate races Fox considers too close to call.
2: We're going to crush Democrat communist James Talarico.
1: Purposely mispronouncing James Talarico's name, the Democrats' held slight leads over Paxton in recent polls. For the first time since a botched execution in Tennessee a week ago, Texas gave an injection to a convicted murderer that was lethal. Associated Press reporter Michael Grotchik was a witness as Jamal Howard was put to death after apologizing to the family of Vicky Swartout for murdering her in 2000.
3: The execution took place after numerous appeals, both in state and federal courts, including one appeal that challenged the efficacy of the pentobarbital that the state of Texas is using.
1: That's the same drug Tennessee used, trying to execute Krista Pike last week. She survived and remains hospitalized, to judges ordering the state to preserve all the death chamber evidence in the investigation into what went wrong. For the first time this year, there is a hurricane in the Atlantic. Isaias forecast to hit tomorrow night into Saturday from the Florida Panhandle to Mississippi. Fox Weather's Michael Estime is in Mobile, Alabama, and says it could become
4: a Category 2, possibly Category 3 storm. And folks are getting prepared at the grocery stores, getting the water, the food ready and set to go.
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1: While President Trump considers another round of Iran bombing, thousands of American troops who fought for months in the conflict finally return home today to a port in San Diego on an aircraft carrier deployed since last November.
11: What the USS Abraham Lincoln Carrier Strike Group did, no other carrier strike group has ever done.
1: That's War Secretary Pete Hegseth, who went on board the Lincoln praising the crew. It's been a record 260 days at sea without a port visit, leading to reports of worsening conditions on the ship, including mental health issues for some crew members, even suicide attempts. A British Navy sailor is in big trouble.
12: Teddy Young, a 24-year-old member of the Royal Navy, has been charged under the UK's National Security Act. It's alleged he obtained protected information and prepared to disclose it to benefit a foreign power. Police have not named the foreign power to which the charges relate. The head of counter-terrorism policing says the charges are very serious against a serving member of the armed forces. We're told these alleged offences are not connected to the recent incident at RAF Fairford, which US officials say involved a potential Iranian drone attack. In London, Jonathan Savage, Fox News.
1: Now, related to that Fairford investigation, another suspect released on bail today. Seven men have been arrested in a potential terror plot at the British airbase the US operates. On Wall Street, as oil prices surge, stock futures fall about 500 points for the Dow. In the baseball playoffs, the Yankees are out.
13: Swing and a miss. Baker strikes out Trent Grisham, and the Tampa Bay Rays are moving on.
1: Beating New York 4-3 on TBS to finish a sweep, Tampa Bay will play either Chicago or Cleveland in the American League Championship Series. The Guardians beat the White Sox 9-3 to force a game four in that series tonight. The NLCS is all set after the Milwaukee Brewers eliminated San Diego 3-1 and the Los Angeles Dodgers, the World Series defending champs, knocked out Atlanta 4-1. I'm Dave Anthony, and this is Fox News.
14: Good morning. It's 7:05. I'm JT Girl with the KS95 News Update. It is 54 degrees. It is going to be sunny today with a high near 86. I'll have the details of the Lake Area weather forecast following the news. 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The Camden County Sheriff's Office has released more than 47 minutes of edited video showing deputies' response to the drowning death of 2-year-old Isabella O'Brien on March 3, 2025. O'Brien was found dead in Bollinger Creek Cove at the Lake of the Ozarks after she had been missing for about an hour near an Irontown Road in Roach. Her parents, Justin Haas and Katie Lee O'Brien, have filed a federal lawsuit last month against the Camden County Sheriff's Office and other agencies. They allege deputies used aggressive interrogation tactics and went beyond the limits of a search warrant during the investigation. The Sheriff's Office has denied those claims. The video showed deputies searching a camper and speaking with family members. Some portions of the video are muted. The Sheriff's Office says the release is intended to provide transparency and show the urgency and professionalism of the response. An Iberia woman has pleaded guilty to two counts of stealing $750 or more from residents of an Eldon nursing home in 2021. Lee Ann Maley, formerly known as Lee Ann Helms, was sentenced to 7 years in prison. That sentence was suspended, and Maley was placed on 5 years probation. Court records show she must complete 200 hours of community service and pay about $30,300 in restitution. Maley originally faced 8 charges, but 6 were dropped. The charges stem from incidents at Eldon Nursing and Rehab where May Lee was employed. Previous reporting said she used credit and debit information from at least 6 residents to make more than $50,000 in unauthorized purchases. Those purchases reportedly include a dog, car payments, vacation rentals, and a Glock 9mm firearm. U.S. Representative Bob Onder visited Montauk County on Tuesday and heard concerns about grant funding, infrastructure, and rising costs. Onder toured several businesses and met with California Mayor Mike Staton, Commissioner-elect James Bonecutter, and Missouri Representative Willard Haley. Staton told Onder the city is relying on state and federal grants to address a sewer main problem south of town. He said California has been working on a community development block grant application for about 8 months. Staton also raised concerns about aging infrastructure and cost of repairs. Bonecutter said a lack of funding is one of the biggest issues facing the county, and Representative Haley discussed high fuel prices and pressure on cattle markets. Onder said affordability and cost of living are among the biggest concerns he hears across his district. And Lake Area Industries is seeking Missouri business partners to help fund a new recycling center in Camden County. According to LakeExpo.com, the Missouri Department of Economic Development has awarded Lake Area Industries $349,000 in 70% Neighborhood Assistance Program tax credits for the project. The new facility would provide climate-controlled space, improve working conditions, and add a horizontal cardboard baler. Lake Area Industry says the expansion would also increase its recycling capacity to 4 times its current value. Lake Area Industries has 60 employees and has provided employment opportunities for adults with developmental disabilities since 1983. Businesses interested in participating can call 573-346-7934. KS95 News Time is 7:08.
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16: Missouri Net News, I'm Matt Pilger. The state is suing 2 Southern Missouri animal care businesses accused of multiple violations. Sue Danielson reports.
17: Inspectors say they found overcrowding, widespread pest activity, and defects with enclosures that allowed dogs to escape at Rocky Top K9 in West Plains, Missouri. The state maintains the owner repeatedly refused mandatory inspections. The Missouri Attorney General's office is seeking a permanent injunction, civil penalties of $1,000 per violation, unrestricted inspection access, and corrective action. The state is also suing a dog kennel in Carthage, Missouri, due to the owner having an expired license and her refusal of mandatory inspections.
16: The Missouri Department of Natural Resources says a mixture of blood and wastewater leaked from a meat processing plant into a creek in southwest Missouri's Polk County. According to KYTV, investigators traced the discharge to a missing sewer cap at Best Beef, Missouri in Pleasant Hope. Officials determined the spill did not reach the Pomme de Terre River. KYTV reports the plant owners say the missing cap was the result of vandalism and the leak was quickly stopped. President Donald Trump says some Medicare recipients, including seniors in Missouri, will receive a one-time $90 payment to help cover Medicare B premiums. But not every Medicare beneficiary will qualify. Anna Thompson with the Missouri Council on Aging says it sounds like a great idea on paper.
18: Medicaid dual-eligible beneficiaries, they're actually excluded from it. And we have some other ones that are going to be excluded. So it's actually more that are excluded than those that are included.
16: The White House says eligible seniors will receive the payment this month by direct deposit or check. Eligible recipients include Medicare Part B beneficiaries who pay their own premiums. This is Missouri Net.
19: Burnout. Are they the same thing? Not exactly. Stress is often temporary. It can come from tight deadlines, busy schedules, or short-term pressure. While it can feel overwhelming in the moment, it usually passes once the situation changes. Burnout is different. It happens when that stress doesn't go away. Over time, it can lead to ongoing exhaustion, loss of motivation, and a sense of disconnection from work. Understanding the difference matters because burnout requires more than just a break. It calls for support, changes in workload or expectations, and time to recover. If left unaddressed, burnout can affect both mental and physical health, as well as performance at work. Recognizing the signs early can make a big difference. 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Because addressing burnout isn't just about feeling better, it's about creating a healthier, more sustainable way to work. Learn more about recognizing burnout at dmh.mo.gov/wellness.
16: Lincoln University students and alumni are suing Missouri, claiming the state shortchanged the Jefferson City University by hundreds of millions of dollars over several decades. Ashley Berg reports.
20: The federal lawsuit alleges Missouri failed to provide matching money required federally for historically black land-grant universities while providing the required funding for the University of Missouri.
16: Missouri could get some rain from Gulf tropical storm Eceus, which is growing stronger in the Gulf. The National Weather Service says showers from the storm could reach Missouri by the weekend. Missouri has launched a new hospitality apprenticeship program for incarcerated workers at the governor's mansion. Four participants from Algoa Correctional Center make up the first class. The two-year program will provide training in cooking, food service, and hospitality. Be sure to follow Missouri Net on Instagram, Facebook, and X.
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14: 81-year-old Leora Darlene Yoakum of Camdenton died October 5th at Lake Regional Hospital in Osage Beach. 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Visitation and celebration of life for Lloyd Sylvie will be Friday from 1 until 2 at Scrivener Page Dady Funeral Home in Stover, followed by private burial at the Versailles Cemetery. 63-year-old Terry G. Fitzgerald of Climax Springs died August 18th at the University of Missouri in Columbia. Celebration of life for Terry Fitzgerald will be held Saturday at 10 at Climax Springs Presbyterian Church. Arrangements are under the direction of Hedges Scott Millard Funeral Home of Camdenton. 78-year-old Janet K. Jungles of Camdenton died September 3rd at Ozark Rehabilitation and Care Center in Osage Beach. Funeral Mass for Janet Jungles will be held Saturday at 10 at St. Anthony Catholic Church of Camdenton. Burial will be in the St. Mary's Cemetery in Moberly. Arrangements are under the direction of Allie Holmenhall Funeral Home of Camdenton. 85-year-old William Allen Phillips of Lee Summit died August 3rd. Visitation for William Phillips will be Saturday from 10 to 10:45 at Phillips Funeral Home of Eldon, with graveside service beginning at 11 at Eldon City Cemetery. 64-year-old Morris Russell Clark Jr. of Jacksonville, Florida, died April 21st, 2015. Visitation for Russell Clark Jr. will be Saturday from 10 until 10:45 at Phillips Funeral Home of Eldon, with graveside service beginning at 11 at the Eldon City Cemetery. Those are today's funeral notices brought to you by the Kidwell Garber Funeral Homes of Versailles and Laurie and the Kidwell Granite Works.
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14: It is going to be sunny today, high near 86, southeast wind 5 to 10. Tonight, partly cloudy, low around 60. Friday, sunny, high near 89. This weekend, sunny, highs near 85, partly cloudy at night, lows around 60. The extended forecast, Monday, sunny and hot, high of 90. Tuesday and Wednesday, partly cloudy, highs near 75. It is 54 degrees at the Lakes Weather Center, KS95. 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KS95 Country Music Month celebration continues today. We are featuring Kenny Chesney. He is a member of the Country Music Hall of Fame, sponsored by Seidenstrick & Obie Partners in Tipton. We're going to play a song he released in 2002. I would have thought this was a number one song. It only made it up to number two, and it is called Young from Kenny Chesney coming up.
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0: 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Luke Combs and Rethink Some Things. It is 729. Got a Fox News update coming up in just a moment on KS95.
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5: I'm CJ Pop. The United States taking precaution in light of that possible plague in eastern Russia.
6: The CDC and other federal agencies are monitoring travelers arriving from Siberia as the World Health Organization presses Moscow for more details. This comes after a researcher at the country's Plague Institute has died, and now there are reports of a second possible plague death.
5: Fox's Lisa Cunha reporting. Now a hurricane, Isaias, grows stronger in a fresh update from the National Hurricane Center, saying preparation for the storm along the warning area of the Gulf Coast should be rushed to completion today. The hurricane will be the first to strike the U.S. since Milton in October of 2024. The price of oil up this morning on fears of more U.S. strikes on Iran. 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
8: I'm Charles Payne, and this is the Fox Business Report.
9: Stock futures are losing ground. Crude oil futures are higher following reports the U.S. could be planning more strikes against Iran. West Texas Intermediate, the global price for oil is up to $104 a barrel. U.S. oil, Brent crude, at $91. Fast Retailing, the parent company of discount fashion chain Uniqlo, is reporting a record profit for the past year. Uniqlo has been expanding in the U.S. Levi Strauss plans to reinvest in its business using tariff refunds. It had a disappointing summer. It'll use $60 million from the refunds for marketing, promotions, and supply chain upgrades. It is raising expectations for the year, saying it's seeing momentum pick up heading into the holiday season. That's your Fox Business Report. I'm Jenny Cosella. Invested in you.
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11: I'm Stacy Johnson, and this is your Lake Expo News Cut. Drivers near the Grand Glace Bridge may have done a double take Tuesday as Highway Patrol officers boarded what looked like a pirate ship.
12: The patrol said it was actually a Troop F SWAT training exercise using a tiki barge borrowed from WFO Water Sports. Officers practiced tactical and hostage rescue maneuvers on the water. See the photo on Lake Expo. Osage Middle School students are serving up coffee while learning real-world job skills. The school's Soda Joe program gives students experience with teamwork, customer service, and other workplace basics through a student-run coffee shop. A community drive-up is planned for next Tuesday from 8 until 9 in the morning at Osage Middle School, with pre-orders and drive-up orders available. Money raised goes back to the program and student activities. The Camden County Republican Club will hold its annual Patriot Dinner and Auction next Saturday in Camdenton. The event starts at 5 in the evening at the Community Christian Church, with dinner, an auction, and a keynote address from constitutional attorney and author Chris Ann Hall. Attendees also will have a chance to meet elected officials and candidates. The event's open to the public, with tickets available in advance. This has been your Lake Expo News Cut. All this news and more at lakeexpo.com.
0: Thank you very much, Stacy, for the news update. It is Thursday, October the 8th. We're going to have another sunny and warm day today. We'll get the details of the forecast coming up in just a bit. What's on the calendar day? It is a World Sight Day to help raise awareness about vision loss by joining a World Sight Day event, creating some art, planting a tree, or supporting research. It's also Harry Potter Book Day. Harry Potter Book Day brings fans of the magical series together to celebrate their favorite stories. It is also National Fluffer Nutter Day. Celebrate this gooey sweet treat made of marshmallow fluff and peanut butter, perfect for a cozy family gathering or a backyard barbecue. It is also International Off-Road Day. International Off-Road Day celebrates the thrill of exploring rugged trails, wild terrain, and the great outdoors with fellow off-road enthusiasts. And it is also National Cowboy Boot Day. Cowboy boots celebrate Western heritage, craftsmanship, durability, and a little bit of swagger. So celebrate today, National Cowboy Boot Day. Those are things on the calendar today, brought to you by KS95. What else we got making news today? Well, I told you yesterday, Chris, I'm really disappointed. This has messed up all kinds of plans. Chris Stapleton had to postpone shows in Lincoln and two shows in Kansas City due to battling the flu. The Kansas City shows were to be Friday and Saturday night. I was supposed to go to the Saturday night show, and that show, those two shows have been rescheduled for October 14th and 15th, while a Lincoln, Nebraska show has been moved to October 26th. Also, we had put Chris Stapleton on our Country Music Month calendar for tomorrow because of the concerts, but now he's not doing the concerts, but he's still going to be on the calendar tomorrow, so we will have Chris Stapleton music for you tomorrow. So that's in the news, Chris Stapleton's flu battle. And Garth Brooks announced two new concert dates for his 2026 Blame It All on My Roots Arena Tour, scheduled for November 6th and 7th at the T-Mobile Center in Kansas City. Tickets for the Kansas City shows go on sale October 16th at noon, priced at a uniform $155, which includes all fees, taxes for both in-stage and in-the-round seating, emphasizing Garth's commitment to fair pricing. The concert choices and the dates coincide with the Kansas City Chiefs home game on November 8th, which prevents the addition of a Sunday concert. Garth expressed excitement over performing during this big weekend. He has a long-standing history with Kansas City. He has set some significant ticket sales records in that arena and previously sold out multiple shows at the T-Mobile Center in Kansas City. So he'll be back there coming up in November. And one more, Travis Kelce had one hilarious complaint about a Halloween decoration featuring him and Taylor Swift. A fan created hay bale versions of Travis and Taylor, complete with names Haylor Swift and Travis Kelce. Kelce thought the whole thing was pretty neat, except for one detail. Taylor's figure was noticeably cross-eyed. And he goes, why did they make my wife cross-eyed? So go look for him on the... But anyway, they made the big round bale, stacked them up to look like Travis Kelce and Taylor Swift, kind of.
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15: This is meteorologist Ann Holliday with your KS95 Lake Area forecast. Mostly clear this morning, sunny and warm today with a high 86. Clear overnight till low 61, then warmer weather ahead Friday with a high 89. Friday night, Charlo in the low 60s, and for Saturday, sunny with a high mid to upper 80s. For the time, temperature, and forecast anytime, just call our KS95 weather phone. The number is 378-2121.
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1: 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It is 7:48. We're going to have a chance for you to win some tickets to see Clint Black and Midland coming up this Saturday night at Ozarks Amphitheater. 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
1: 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The Chiefs, they've got a bye week, but we're still going to get a minute with Mitch coming up in just a moment.
6: Missouri Nuts Sports, I'm Bill Pollack. It'll be a rematch for the National League pennant. The Dodgers took care of the Braves 4-1, and they will head to Milwaukee Sunday to face the Brewers after they eliminated San Diego with a 3-1 win. Tampa Bay swept the Yankees, winning 4-3, a game-tying home run overturned because of fan interference in the sixth inning. One division series left. The Guardians stay alive. They beat the White Sox 9-3. College football tonight, Missouri State starts Conference USA play at Western Kentucky, and the Bears are 3-0 in weekday conference games. Quarterback Skylar Locklear leads all Conference USA passers with a completion percentage of 70%. Both teams only have one win, but they're also the only Conference USA teams to have played two AP Top 25 teams in their non-conference schedule. The Blues home opener is tonight. After going 1-2 on their season opening road trip, the Blues will host the San Jose Sharks, and one of the game's big young stars, Macklin Celebrini, who has 5 assists in their first 3 games. Connor McMichael, who came over from the Capitals, has a goal and 2 assists for the Blues.
7: They're going to see a real smart hockey player that seems to always be in the right place. High-end playmaker from what I've seen so far. Much more than I saw when he was in Washington.
6: That's Coach Jim Montgomery. The puck drops at 7 tonight. The Missouri Historical Society in St. Louis has a new exhibit called St. Louis at Bat. Adam Kloppy says celebrating the Cardinals' first World Series was the motivation behind the exhibit.
8: A great way to honor that 100th anniversary still would be to have a 100 moments of that baseball history to really show that depth and breadth of the great history of baseball in St. Louis.
6: But the exhibit is more than just the Cardinals, covering teams that go back to the 1870s.
8: How the Black Stockings are still affecting history in St. Louis today, even if we can't see stuff from that team.
6: The exhibit just opened and runs through Labor Day 2027. Bill Pollack, Missouri Nuts Sports.
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1: 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Mitch Holthus going to talk about the Kansas City Chiefs. 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
13: It's time for A Minute with Mitch as we take a moment to discuss football with a play-by-play voice of the Kansas City Chiefs. It's presented by Hy-Vee, the proud official grocery sponsor of the Kansas City Chiefs.
14: Man, is the Chiefs kingdom loving Ken Walker III and what he does to affect this team. For example, K-9 is near the top of the NFL in rushing and all-purpose yards. But there's a ripple effect to Ken Walker's presence. One, primarily because of Walker, Patrick Mahomes has refound his strong play-action passing game and also passes from under center. Mahomes has been near perfect in those categories. Travis Kelce's had his third longest and sixth longest plays of his 14-year career in the first four games of this season. Teams can't double or triple team him anymore. They have to pay attention to Walker. And K-9, his forced missed tackles are challenging an all-time NFL record. It can crush the will of opposing defenses. Yep, K-9 is huge, whether he touches the ball or not, on this Minute with Mitch.
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1: Congratulations to Noah from Tuscumbia. He was caller number five. He's got a pair of tickets to see Clint Black in Midland Saturday night at Ozarks Amphitheater. Paige and Colton will each have a chance for you to win some tickets later today here on KS95. 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
1: All right, we've got one local birthday on our birthday list so far this morning. A happy birthday to Donna Roberts. That is from Tim and Esther, wishing Donna a happy birthday today. Also on the birthday list today, Robert Cool Bell is 76. He is with Cool and the Gang. Ricky Lee Phelps is 73. He was in the duo Brother Phelps, also the original lead singer of the Kentucky Headhunters. Ricky Lee Phelps, 73. Bruno Mars, the singer, is 41 today. Also on the birthday list, Crocodile Dundee. Paul Hogan is 87 today. Comedian and actor Chevy Chase is 83 today. The author of the Goosebump novels, R.L. Stein, is 83 today. Actress Sigourney Weaver is 77. She was an Alien, Ghostbusters, and more. Actor and announcer for Saturday Night Live, Daryl Hammond, is 71 today. Actress Stephanie Zimbalist is 70 today. She was on Remington Steele. And actor Matt Damon is 56. So all of those folks are on our birthday list. Our birthdays today brought to you by Rogers Heating and Air in Eldon.
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1: 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Weather forecast for the Lake Area, another sunny and warm one today. High near 86, southeast wind 5 to 10. Tonight, partly cloudy, low around 60. Friday, sunny, a high of 89. This weekend, sunny, highs near 85 and partly cloudy at night with lows around 60. The extended forecast, Monday, sunny and hot, a high of 90. Tuesday and Wednesday, partly cloudy, closer to normal with highs near 75 and lows around 55. It is 53 degrees at the Lakes Weather Center, KS95. 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
5: Iran may get hit hard again.
6: I'm Dave Anthony, Fox News. There are reports President Trump's considering a new round of bombing amid stalled nuclear talks.
7: They are a failed nation. They got a little spunk left, but not much.
6: That was last night in Texas, where the president repeated something controversial.
7: Let them hit San Diego. Let them hit Los Angeles, and you want to see some bad things happen. You want to see a country that would be in free fall. We're not going to let that happen. We protect our cities.
6: The president said Monday that Iran hitting San Diego or L.A. would be a small price to pay, prompting backlash from Democrats. California Governor Gavin Newsom called him deranged and dangerous. Oil prices are surging nearly 5% this morning, as Fox's Trey Yingst reports from Tel Aviv.
8: You know, the United States continues to enforce the naval blockade of Iranian ports and is still escorting vessels through the Strait of Hormuz with millions of barrels of crude oil on board. But the IRGC keeps attacking with another tanker struck off the coast of Qatar overnight.
6: Thousands of American troops who fought in the Iran conflict return home today when the USS Abraham Lincoln arrives in San Diego, ending a deployment that started

0: last November, including a record 260 days at sea without a port call, leading to reports of worsening conditions on the ship and mental health issues for some crew members, including suicide attempts. Now back to the president. He was in Texas campaigning for Republican Ken Paxton, who's in a close Senate race with Democrat James Tallarico.
1: A vote for Tallarico is a vote to turn Texas into a dirty, failing, crime-ridden third world dumping ground.
0: Also in Texas last night, an execution. A convicted killer, Jamal Howard, put to death for a murder 26 years ago. He did not survive the lethal injection like Krista Pike last week in Tennessee.
2: I think she is angry and confused about everything right now.
0: Her lawyer, Randy Spivey, says she's not in good condition, shackled to a hospital bed. A judge has ordered all the evidence from the botched execution be preserved for the investigation into what went wrong and why she was put on death row for a 1995 murder. 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
0: There is a hurricane in the Atlantic for the first time this season. It's in the Gulf. So they're doing storm prep from the Florida Panhandle to Mississippi.
8: Hurricane Isaias, currently a Cat 1, will become a Category 2. As it runs into the northern Gulf, it starts to weaken a little bit. It runs into dry air. It runs into some hostile conditions, upper-level winds. Still, though, hurricane warning, Panama City over towards Biloxi.
0: Fox meteorologist Adam Klotz, Isaias is forecast to hit tomorrow night into Saturday. A controversy still simmers at Cornell University in New York in a reopened gang rape investigation.
9: City officials in Ithaca, New York, home of Cornell University, voted 9-1 in favor of a temporary moratorium on certain event permits for the school and Greek Life organizations. The move by the Ithaca Common Council includes an amendment requiring Cornell to turn over sex and violent crime investigations to the Ithaca Police Department. Protests and assemblies at Cornell are still permitted. The vote follows an allegation of rape at the Chi Phi fraternity in 2024 made by Jane Doe, who filed a lawsuit last month accusing seven fraternity members. New York Attorney General Letitia James is independently reviewing the case, and Cornell has appointed former U.S. Deputy Attorney General Sally Yates to lead its own review. In New York, Tanya J. Powers, Fox News.
0: On Wall Street, as oil prices surge, the stock sell-off looms, Dow futures down about 340 points. We just got an unemployment update. First-time claims dropped slightly last week, 197,000. In the baseball playoffs,
10: he struck them out! And baseball's best team takes its step to the Final Four.
0: The Milwaukee Brewers beat the San Diego Padres 3-1 on FS1 to advance to the National League Championship Series. The Brewers will play the Los Angeles Dodgers. The defending champs eliminated the Atlanta Braves 4-1. The Tampa Bay Rays knocked out the New York Yankees 4-3 in a sweep to move on to the ALCS. The Cleveland Guardians beat the Chicago White Sox 9-3 to force a Game 4 in that series tonight. I'm Dave Anthony. This is Fox News.
11: Net News, I'm Matt Pilger. The state is suing two Southern Missouri animal care businesses accused of multiple violations. Sue Danielson reports.
12: Inspectors say they found overcrowding, widespread pest activity, and defects with enclosures that allowed dogs to escape at Rocky Top Canine in West Plains, Missouri. The state is also suing a dog kennel in Carthage, Missouri, due to the owner having an expired license.
11: A missing wing component has been found in the investigation of a fatal experimental plane crash in southwest Missouri near Neosho. Two men were killed and the investigation continues. President Donald Trump says some Medicare recipients, including seniors in Missouri, will receive a one-time $90 payment to help cover Medicare B premiums. But not every Medicare beneficiary will qualify. Anna Thompson with the Missouri Council on Aging says it sounds like a great idea on paper.
13: Medicaid dual-eligible beneficiaries, they're actually excluded.
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16: 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There'll also be a pie and chili contest and a sanctioned barbecue contest. The Eldon Rough Riders Saddle Club will have their final speed show of the season Friday night at 7 at the arena on the east side of the Miller County Fairgrounds. Concessions will be available. The Russellville Lions Club presents Granny's Haunted Shack Friday and Saturday night, every Friday and Saturday night in October. The Lions Club grounds on Highway K or Highway C across from the Russellville High School. The no scare option, 5:30 to 6 for $5. The scary version, 6 to 10 for $10. The 21st Annual Lake Area Fiber Arts Festival is this Friday and Saturday at the Community Christian Church on North Business 5 in Camdenton. The festival features homemade items, vendor booths, demonstrations, workshops, and classes. Hours are noon to 6 Friday and 9 to 3 Saturday. Admission is free and everyone is welcome. The Royal Theater in downtown Versailles will present its annual Apple Festival music production of Anastasia. 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For tickets, call 378-6226. Iberia Ranger Days Friday and Saturday, 5K and Little Mr. and Miss Friday night at 6. Saturday vendor booth, silent auction, parade, coronation, food, games, and crafts, and then also silent auction items as well are being accepted. For more information, Iberia Legacy Foundation Facebook page. The Jesse Wright Memorial Bull Ride is being held Saturday at the Tipton Fairgrounds. Mutton Bustin' starts at 6:30, then at 7, bull riding, Bronx, and barrel racing. Admission is $10 for everyone 13 and older, children 6 to 12, $5, and proceeds will go to Jesse Wright's family. The annual Osage Beach Fall Festival is Saturday at Osage Beach City Park. 11 to 5, there will be food, trucks, vendors, bounce houses, a petting zoo, local animal rescue groups. There will also be a pie-eating contest for kids and adults along with other activities throughout the day. The Climax Springs Natural Spring Hill Park is having an event for children Saturday from 3 to 7. Children 5 to 11 are invited for food, fellowship, and fun. For more information, 836-4514. The Morgan County Library in Versailles is hosting Lego Play Day Saturday at 10:30. Kids are invited to build, create, and use their imagination with the library's collection of Legos. The Florence United Methodist Church, their annual Lord's Acre sale is Saturday. Lunch will be served from 11 to 1. They'll be serving soup and chili, sandwiches, hot dogs, and desserts. An auction starts at 1. Church is located on Highway 135, 12 miles north of Stover. The Eldon Senior Center annual craft sale is Saturday from 9 to 2. Shop local vendors for Christmas gifts and enjoy food from the grub bus set up in front of the center. Everyone is welcome. The Eldon Senior Center, 926 East North Street. The Versailles FFA will hold its annual barbecue Saturday from 4:30 to 7 at the Versailles High School Commons. Pork steak dinners will be served. Advance tickets are $12 for adults and $6 for children 6 and younger. Tickets are available from Versailles FFA students. Tickets will be $15 at the door. Dine-in and carry-out will be available. The Versailles Community Betterment and Morgan County Historical Society are having their Jasper Street Jamboree and Birthday Bash Sunday on the south side of the courthouse. Saturday at 4, there will be food, chicken poop bingo, a cornhole tournament, and entertainment. At 4:45, they'll hold a dedication for the new mural on the south side of the Hubbard Cavanaugh Building and the Discovery Gardens and Memorial Park. They'll also celebrate the 250th birthday of the United States and the 200th birthday of Granny Martin of the Martin Hotel. And the Stover Community Betterment Council free senior dinner is Sunday from 11 to 1, lower level of the Stover Community Center. Complete meal will be provided with the use of Morgan County senior benefit funds, and carryout will be available. Those are the items on the community calendar. A lot of stuff to talk about. Community calendar brought to you by the Kidwell Garber Funeral Homes of Versailles and Laurie.
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18: This is meteorologist Ann Holliday with your KS95 Lake Area forecast. Mostly clear this morning, sunny and warm today with a high 86, clear overnight till low 61, then warmer weather ahead Friday with a high 89. Friday night, till low in the low 60s, and for Saturday, sunny with a high mid to upper 80s. For the time, temperature, and forecast anytime, just call our KS95 weather phone. The number is 378-2121.
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0: 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Kenny Chesney, no shoes, no shirt, no problem. He is our feature artist today during our Country Music Month celebration. We'll get another song from Kenny coming up in just a few minutes. But right now, Jim Dykstra with us from Sakalaris Auto and Marine Group in Camdenton. 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
0: It is going to be sunny today, high near 86, southeast wind 5 to 10. Partly cloudy tonight, low around 60. Friday, sunny, high near 89. Sunny this weekend, highs near 85, and partly cloudy at night with low around 60. It is 55 at the Lakes Weather Center, KS95.
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0: Weather forecast for the lake area, sunny today, high near 86, southeast wind 5 to 10. Tonight, partly cloudy, low around 60. Friday, sunny, high near 89. And sunny this weekend, highs near 85. Partly cloudy at night, lows around 60. Monday will be sunny and hot with a high of 90. It is 57 at the Lakes Weather Center, KS95. Kenny Chesney, she thinks my tractor's sexy.
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0: KS95, the Lake of the Ozarks Country Station. That is Ella Langley. She's loving life again, loving this sunshine and warm weather we've got. It is 60 degrees now. It's going to be a little warmer than that today, 86 for our high this afternoon. We'll get all the details of the forecast, our news update coming up at the top of the hour. We got one local birthday on our birthday list this morning so far. A happy birthday to Donna Roberts. That is from Tim and Esther. Happy birthday to Donna. Stick around after a news update at the top of the hour. I'll have the country sale, your chance to buy, sell, and trade on KS95.
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2: It is one of those events which for some reason interests many Missourians, not all of them rich, not all of them in St. Louis. It's been interrupted a few times for wars and a cyclone in 1927. The parade and the ball have been disrupted from time to time by demonstrators who claimed the event was discriminatory or who wanted to publicize a cause at an event in the public eye. On Shrove Tuesday of 1878, a group of St. Louis businessmen was in New Orleans for Mardi Gras. One of them was Charles E. Slayback, a prominent grain broker, a former resident of New Orleans who'd been part of the Mystic Crew, which sponsors Mardi Gras. He decided something like that had to be done in St. Louis. So he started asking around. He approached several New Orleans people and asked if their floats could be purchased for use in St. Louis, should such a festival erupt there. And yes, they said they could. Some could be obtained for about $8,000. Slayback returned to St. Louis, and he wrote notes to about 20 influential businessmen, inviting them to a meeting about something of importance to St. Louis, as he put it. And on March 20th, 1878, the group gathered at the old Lindell Hotel in Parlor 22 for the first meeting of the Veiled Prophets, the only public meeting they've ever held. 200 members paid $25 that first year. Veiled Prophets accepted outside contributions for their carnivals, but eventually quit that. Secrecy and the membership of the organization are major factors in the group's ability to continue. Father passes on his membership to his son. Candidates for membership are ruled on by a secret committee, and the new member is received directly into the organization. Supposedly, politics and religion have nothing to do with the group. Each year, the prophets crown a queen of love and beauty. There was no such creature at the first Veiled Prophets Ball. The grand oracle chose as his partner Miss Suzanne Slayback, the niece of Charles, and the daughter of the man who suggested the name of the organization, Alonzo William Slayback. She was 16, and the newspapers did not mention her name until 7 years later. But since 1884, the identity of the queen has been made known. However, the identity of the man who has that first dance with her remains a mystery. The first queen officially crowned was Miss Hester Bates Laughlin. That was 1884. But her crown was a replica of the one worn by Queen Victoria, and it was uncomfortable. In fact, it had no headband, and it just wobbled from ear to ear because it was just fastened into her hair. The first parade was a near riot, lighted by gas lights, torches, lanterns, and flares. Buildings along the way were lighted with Japanese lanterns, which caught fire in the breeze and fell to the street, where little boys dashed to stomp them out. At the starting place, 12th and Washington, the crowd was packed around the large shed where the 17 floats had been assembled, depicting the theme, the tale of the world's advancement. The crowd was so packed, the policemen rode their horses 12 abreast to clear the path. Performance of Rip Van Winkle at the Olympic Theater was interrupted for a time, for about half an hour, so those attending the play could go outside and watch the parade. It was the start of an annual tradition in St. Louis, which still goes on, the Veiled Prophet Ball. It was held for the first time on this date, October the 8th, in 1878.
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3: I'm Dave Anthony, Fox News. Up more than 4% this morning after reports that President Trump's considering a new round of bombing against Iran.
4: And just as I promised, I am ensuring that Iran will never have a nuclear weapon. They know that.
3: That was the president at a rally in Texas last night, campaigning for Republicans ahead of the November elections. Russia bombarded Ukraine again overnight, killing at least 30 civilians. One strike hit a bus. The day after, another Russian drone and missile barrage left 22 dead as Ukraine continues drone attacks countering inside Russia, targeting oil refineries, other infrastructure. Secretary of State Marco Rubio is in Portugal, a NATO ally, and said this morning,
5: "In the end, we do not believe that there is a military solution to this conflict, to this war. We think this war needs to end in a negotiated settlement. The sooner, the better. The United States stands ready to facilitate that."
3: More than 9 months after the U.S. military raid in Venezuela, ousted leader Nicolas Maduro, who is now jailed in New York along with his wife Celia Flores, they're about to face new charges at a hearing this hour.
6: For the alleged torture of Americans detained in Venezuela in recent years. And all this will play out during a previously scheduled bond hearing for Flores, who is trying to be released from jail until trial. So this will add on to the existing cases against both Maduro and Flores.
3: Fox's Nate Foy outside the court. They're already facing drug and weapons charges. Maduro is also accused of narco-terrorism. Hurricane Isaias keeps moving toward the Gulf Coast, and they're stocking up and preparing from the Florida Panhandle to Mississippi.
7: We're expecting this thing to rapidly intensify to a Category 3 hurricane by the time we get to tomorrow, before weakening some, before making landfall, thank goodness. About 500 miles away is where the eye is itself right now.
3: That's Fox Weather's Michael Estes. In Mobile, Alabama, Isaias. This is going to hit tomorrow night into Saturday. 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
13: MissouriNet News, I'm Matt Pilger. President Donald Trump's plan to send some Medicare recipients a one-time $90 payment is drawing questions beyond eligibility. Anna Thompson with the Missouri Council on Aging says there are policy concerns about the payment, and she worries scammers could try to take advantage of the announcement.
14: Because people will prey on older adults and say, you just need to give us your information and you'll be eligible for the check.
13: Missouri's former Attorney General Andrew Bailey is back in Missouri after only a year at the FBI. He tells KMOX that he wishes he could have done more to root out the government's civilian employees that do not share the views of President Donald Trump.
15: Anybody who's vex harassing, delaying, or obstructing implementation of those policy positions is behaving unconstitutionally and illegally.
13: Missouri could get some rain from Gulf tropical storm Isaias, which is growing stronger in the Gulf. The National Weather Service says showers from the storm could reach Missouri by the weekend. This is Missouri Net.
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20: I'm Stacey Johnson, and this is your Lake Expo News Cut. Drivers near the Grand Glaze Bridge may have done a double take Tuesday as Highway Patrol officers boarded what looked like a pirate ship. The patrol said it was actually a Troop F SWAT training exercise using a tiki barge borrowed from WFO Water Sports. Officers practiced tactical and hostage rescue maneuvers on the water. See the photo on Lake Expo. Osage Middle School students are serving up coffee while learning real-world job skills. The school's Soda Joe program gives students experience with teamwork, customer service, and other workplace basics through a student-run coffee shop. A community drive-up is planned for next Tuesday from 8 until 9 in the morning at Osage Middle School, with pre-orders and drive-up orders available. Money raised goes back to the program and student activities. The Camden County Republican Club will hold its annual Patriot Dinner and Auction next Saturday in Camdenton. The event starts at 5 in the evening at the Community Christian Church, with dinner, an auction, and a keynote address from constitutional attorney and author Chris Ann Hall. Attendees also will have a chance to meet elected officials and candidates. The event's open to the public, with tickets available in advance. This has been your Lake Expo News Cut. All this news and more at lakeexpo.com.
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2: One of the groups whose story is shared here at the Heritage Hall Museum is the Hutterites.
3: Their way of living different from the world was to live communally. And so they established a colony of 80 to 120 people who would live together.
2: As Tim Waldner explains, that community worked together and owned everything communally. Many Hutterites came to the area around Freeman, South Dakota.
3: There were 1,265 souls. Of those, about 800 chose not to live communally. And they are known in our community as the Prairie Light, people of the prairie.
2: But many Hutterites still live communally. Tim says they may appear similar in dress to the Amish, but there are some big differences.
3: One of the differences between the Amish and the Hutterites is that while the Amish tend to eschew technology, the Hutterites embrace it. Their colonies are multidisciplined agricultural centers with the latest equipment.
2: This museum is open year-round and shares the story of the Hutterites and others who put down roots here.
3: The museum reflects the interest and the values of the people who settled here because they did not want that stuff to disappear. And they donated it to the museum, and now we're able to share it with our guests.
2: The Heritage Hall Museum tells the story of indigenous peoples and homesteaders who have called this area the state home, helping preserve their stories for generations to come. Traveling the countryside in Freeman, South Dakota, I'm Andrew McRae.

0: This is meteorologist Ann Holliday with your KS95 Lake Area forecast. Mostly clear this morning, sunny and warm today with a high 86. Clear overnight till low 61, then warmer weather ahead Friday with a high 89. Friday night, Charlo in the low 60s, and for Saturday, sunny with a high mid to upper 80s. For the time, temperature, and forecast anytime, just call our KS95 weather phone. The number is 378-2121.
1: All right, thank you very much, Dan, for the weather update. It is 66 degrees at KS95. 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You want to join us on the country sale? Your caller number one. Good morning. Oh, pushed the wrong button there. You're number one. You're on the country sale. Good morning.
2: Oh, I just heard the radio off and listen. It's going to be number one. All right. Hey, good morning. Hey, I'm looking for hay ground for next year, or farmland, or anything, or people wanting to maybe do something with some cattle together or whatever. But I'd like to be in about 30-mile radius of Eugene. Like I said, I'm interested in some big hay ground, you know, 40, 50, 80 acres. Let's see what you got. Give me a call at 573-619-6969. Thank you for your service.
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2: Thank you.
1: Thank you. That is caller number one on the country sale, looking for some hay ground and some farmland maybe in the Eugene area or surrounding areas at 619-6969, 619-6969. Caller number two, you're on the country sale. Good morning.
3: Good morning. I'm looking for a solid wood bedroom outfit, like a headboard, chest drawers, dresser, maybe a nice stand or two. 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
1: 569-8084.
3: Yes.
1: All right. Thank you very much.
3: Thank you.
1: Caller
3: bye-bye.
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1: 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The Rock Island Festival is Friday and Saturday in downtown Stover. They'll start Friday night with live music from 8 to midnight, along with food, margaritas, and wine, and then a full day of activities on Saturday. The Iberia Ranger Days are Friday and Saturday. 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And the annual Osage Beach Fall Festival is Saturday at the Osage Beach City Park from 11 to 5. There'll be food trucks, vendors, bounce houses, petting zoo, local animal rescue groups, and more. And also the Diesel Power Plus Showdown is coming up at the Montauk County Fairgrounds in California on Friday and Saturday. 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There's truck and tractor pulls Friday night at 6:30, and then another one on Saturday at 5:30. All day Saturday, the show and shine, the barbecue contest, the vendors games, there's kids games and more. So come out and check it all out at the Montauk County Fairgrounds in California for the Diesel Power Plus Showdown. And the two tractor pulls, one starts Friday night at 6:30 and Saturday at 5:30. Going to be a lot of fun. Hope to see you in California.
6: Holmes will throw again. Right side with a little bit of room. Slings it sidearm into the end zone. Touchdown, Kansas City. A historic touchdown for Travis Kelce. His 77th touchdown reception.
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1: Chiefs have got the week off. 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We will get to caller number 6 in a moment. 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
1: And, yeah.
9: To get a little work done and checking out the lake, and man, I tell you what, the water's just nice and calm, and you can see the bass chasing the bait fish, and just kind of a nice relaxing morning out there.
1: Sounds like it'd be a great place to camp out and spend a few days.
9: Absolutely. This time of year, you know, you get out there, if you've got one of the waterfront spots, you're backed up to a really nice deck just overlooking the water, and these nice cool mornings, get out there on the deck, cup of coffee, and you can watch the fish and the turtles play around in the lake, and just really nice. And then this afternoon, it's going to warm up, be hot enough to get out there and enjoy the water. It's kind of a great time of year. And we do have openings out at our seasonal park in Santa Fe Springs. And we're kind of back of a cove on the Gravoy Arm, so it's nice and quiet, peaceful. 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And you want to check out Santa Fe Springs. We've got some move-in specials, so if you're at a park now and thinking about making a change, wanting something nice, quieter and simpler, we got some deals for this fall, so you can check us out and call for more information about that. But otherwise, we are busy at AOK. 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So you need to come by, check out AOK RVs there at the top of Lori. 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But they can take care of anything from small maintenance to major repairs. We've got the shop that can handle it, and it's all right there at AOK. So if you're going to be out this weekend, come by and see us. Our main office is there Monday through Saturday from 9 to 5, and our service center is Tuesday through Saturday from 9 to 5. But, of course, anytime online at aokrvs.com. And if you got any questions, you can call 374-8113. And it definitely sounds like you guys are keeping busy, too. We still got fall festivals and fairs and truck pulls and tractor pulls. So a lot of stuff to go and see and do, and a camper will help you do that.
1: Yeah, they can go spend as much time there and have all their stuff right there with them. So.
9: Absolutely, and you won't miss any of the football games or NASCAR, whatever you want to watch. They can set you up with a streaming or dish or whatever, and you can just kind of keep up with everything. 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
1: All right, Monty, we appreciate it. Thank you very much.
9: All right. JT, have a good one.
1: 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Call number 6, you're on the country sale. Good morning.
10: Good morning, JT, again. I have a 2020 Kawasaki 400 sharp rig, 4x4. It's only got 77 hours in it. I had it in the garage. I want $8,000 for it. Wife says that's what we got to do. Paid a lot for it. You can't even buy a golf course for that anymore. I think we paid almost $12,000 for it. 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Call me at 372-6861.
1: 372-6861.
10: Yes, sir. Have a good day.
1: All right. 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Good morning.
11: Good morning. I'm looking for a motorhome, a decent motorhome around the $5,000 range with a slide out on it. 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
1: 417-840-4731.
11: Yes, sir.
1: All right. Thank you very much.
11: Thank you.
1: That is caller number 7 on the country sale. They are looking for a motorhome, and the number to call there is 417-840-4731. Caller number 7, 417-840-4731. You're calling number 8. You're on the country sale. Good morning.
12: Good morning. I have some 57 Chevy parts left over. I've got back and front bumper parts and taillight chrome, just stuff like that. It's been in my barn for over 20 years. I'll take $200 for all of it, or I'd trade for a gun or something I could use. My number is 855-0489.
1: 855-0489.
12: Yes, sir. Thank you.
1: All right. Thank you very much. That is call number 8 on the country sale, the 57 Chevy parts. And the number there is 855-0489. Caller number 8, 855-0489. Caller 9, you're on the country sale. Good morning.
13: Yes, good morning. I got a H&R single shot 243 I think it's got a Weaver scope on it, and I want $350 for it. And I'm in the Dixon area, and my phone number is 489-7702.
1: 489-7702.
13: Yes, sir.
1: All right. Thank you very much.
13: Thank you.
1: That is caller number 9 on the country sale with the 243 rifle. The number to call there is 489-7702. 489-7702. Caller 10, you're on the country sale. Good morning.
14: Yes, good morning. I'm looking for these again. I'm looking for a set of cabinets. It's actually, it stands about 6 foot tall. It opens up with two doors on the front. It's got some shelves in it. I want to store a bunch of tools up in there if anybody's got one. And I'm still looking for a gentleman to come and look at my TV, or I can take him to his house or whatever to have him repaired, or just look at him, see if I'm doing something wrong. And I have about 6-7 sucker rods are about 10 foot long that I'd like to get rid of too. The number down here in Versailles is 573-692-2499, and I appreciate it all.
1: 692-2499.
14: Yes, sir.
1: All right. Thank you very much.
14: Yes, sir.
1: That is call number 10 on the country sale, looking for the tool cabinets, also looking to get his TV repaired, and also he's got some sucker rods for sale at 692-2499. 692-2499. Your caller 11, you're on the country sale. Good morning.
15: Good morning. I have a brand new, but it's an old Colt holster. I think it's for a Derringer. It's a black leather, and it's has number 61 stamped on it under the Colt. And I'd like to find out more about it. It's too small for a. It must be for a Derringer or something. I'm asking $75 for it. I'm in California. 619-4970.
1: 619-4970.
15: And I also have a pair of 10x30x60 binoculars for $30. Yes, thank you.
1: All right, thank you. That's caller number 11 on the country sale. He's got the holster for sale. Then also he's got some binoculars at 619-4970. 619-4970. Get to call number 12 in a moment. Right now, Richard Gray with us from GT Brothers Automotive in Eldon. Hello, Richard.
16: Well, hello. How are you, my
1: friend? I'm doing just fine, thank you.
16: Well, good, good. I'm excited. If he shows, I've got a guy by the name of Colton who's going to come down here, and we're going to do one of the virtual drive test drives, if I can speak this morning.
1: So Richard's Rides, I think, is what he calls it, yeah. So.
16: What's he call it?
1: Richard's Rides.
16: That sounds right. Yeah, that's right. Guy gets somewhat creative, doesn't he?
1: Yeah. I'm just so you know, I'm writing a note, and it says, Colton, go to GT Brothers, and I will stick it on his door because, you know, I work with him every day. I know what I need to do. So.
16: Yeah, I appreciate that. He needs all the help he can get. So, but hopefully he gets sometimes he shows up, I'm busy, and I hate that for him, but also at the same time I love to be busy. So if anybody's listening and wants to come by and see us and keep me busy while Colton comes in, that's fine by me. We've got a great selection of vehicles to show you right now. Yesterday, and I put this on the radio last night with Colton, but in case any of the listeners weren't listening last night when I talked to him, we got a couple really nice trucks that just showed up that I would like to mention. So we got a 2011 Ford F-150 extended cab with 92,000 miles on it. Local truck, guy bought it. He was the second owner, bought it from Jay when he was out there for sales at the Ford dealership. It's just a two-wheel drive, but I'll tell you, it is as nice as they come. And like I say, with only 93,000 miles on it. And when he brought it in, he brought me a folder of every wheel change, service ticket, everything that's ever been done to it since he's owned it, which is, I think he's had it like 11 or 12 years. So, just to make somebody a really great just drive around extended cab truck. I'll tell you, it's an XLT. It's got power seats and stuff like that, but it's a nice truck. That one will be going through detail today. It's already been through the service department. It ran through incredibly well. So excited to get that one detailed on the lot, but you can always come check it out in person if you want to see it before we get it on the website. Today we'll get a 22 Ram 3/4 ton Longhorn out of detail. It's already been serviced as well, but this truck has got everything on it. If you're looking for a big diesel truck with every option, sunroof, heated, cooled leather seats, that really upgraded Longhorn leather seating with the custom stitching and stuff like that, navigation, you know, backup camera, the tow technology package, all of that. It's got 82,000 miles on it. Everything's completely factory. I think this truck was $85,000 new. We've got it priced at $49,995, which is a great deal on a truck like this. So that's going to make somebody a really nice pulling truck. You need something big like that. And the list keeps going. And we're going to have a lot more stuff coming in as busy as October started off. So maybe if you're looking for something, we don't have exactly what you're looking for, you can stop in and see us at GT Brothers Automotive in Eldon. 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But we'd be happy to show you any vehicles we've got on the lot or locate what you're looking for.
1: I'm so impressed by those people that keep those detailed service records or their vehicles like that. I can't even remember to take the keys out of my truck, let alone keep those records. So
16: that's what Colt and I were talking about last night. Anybody with that sort of organization skills is impressive to me because I forget where my hat is and walk by a mirror and realize I'm wearing my hat. But anyway,
1: all right. So, Richard.
16: I hope everybody has a great day. Enjoy the beautiful sunshine. Come by and see us. We'd love to help you out.
1: All right, Richard Gray, GT Brothers Automotive on Business 54 South in Eldon. 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We are ready for caller number 12. You're on the Country Sale. Good morning.
17: Yes, I was calling to let you know that we were having a garage sale in Holt Summit, Missouri, and the address is 1712 Lee Street, and we have from mini bikes to tools to anything you can imagine. 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
1: 301-1653.
17: Yes, sir.
1: All right. Thank you very much.
17: Have a blessed day. Bye.
1: That is call number 12 on the Country Sale. They're having their garage sale, 1712 Lee Street in Holt Summit at 301-1653. 301-1653 for caller number 12 on the Country Sale. Let's see here. Looking to see what we got here. Got two emails from the same email name, and I'm trying to see if they're the same thing. All right, well, we'll do this one first then, and we'll go back to that. Call number 13, you're on the Country Sale. Good morning.
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18: Yep.
1: All right. 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
19: Yes, I've got a few things for sale. I've got a attic fan. It's 4 foot by 4 foot. I'd sell that $25. 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Don't need it, so I'd take 40 for that. 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What you want? Oh, and my wife has got a pair of electric lamps, what do you call them, the ones that sits on table lamps, yeah. And she liked $35 for the pair of them. They're black and white shades.
1: Okay, thank you very much.
19: I'm done. Yeah, thank you.
1: Call number 14 on the Country Sale has got the attic fan for sale, also the flooring cutter, and they've got a pair of electric lamps, table lamps, 280-5192, 280-5192 for call number 14 on the country sale. You're calling number 15. 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
26: Good morning. 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
26: Yes, sir.
1: 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Good morning.
0: Yes, I've got two steel chainsaws, an 029 steel and a MS-251 I want to sell together for $300. 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And then I've got two Hawkins. 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The 450 caliber has never been shot. And the 45 is a real sweet. 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
1: 417-322-4198.
0: Yes, thank you.
1: All right, thank you. That's caller number 19 on the country sale. Chainsaws for sale. He's also looking for a Jeep or a short bed Ford, I think he said, four-wheel drive. 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The Trinity Southern Baptist Church of Versailles welcomes everyone to come and worship God with them. Their worship opportunities are Sunday school at 9:30 a.m., worship service at 10:45 a.m., and Bible study at 6:30 p.m. On Wednesday, they have a prayer meeting and Bible study at 6:30 p.m. They believe, based on John 3:16, that God loves the human race so much, he sent his only begotten Son, Jesus Christ, to the earth so that anyone believing in him will not perish, but instead have eternal life in heaven with him. Their mission while on earth is to share the message of Jesus and the love of God with as many people as possible. 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We've got our lines open. 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
1: 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You want to join us here on the country sale? Call number 20 is where we're at. You're on the country sale. Good morning.
28: Yes, I have a John Deere Gator. It's a 4x2, and it's got real low R's on it. It's in perfect shape. Don't even have a scratch on it. And it's all glass enclosed. And it's a really nice outfit. And I want $6,500 for it. 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
1: All right. Thank you very much. That is call number 20 on the country sale. He's got his John Deere Gator, and the number there is 230-7901, 230-7901. Caller number 21, you're on the country sale. Good morning.
29: Yes, sir. I still have these 245, 75, 16-inch tires mounted on some stock Chevrolet 6-hole wheels. They are a Firestone destination, and they have a lot of good miles left on them with the center caps and lug nuts. 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Best way to get a hold of me is by text, Or you can try my phone, but it's 981-1864.
1: 981-1864.
29: You got it, buddy.
1: All right, thank you. That is caller number 21 on the country sale. He's got the 16-inch tires with wheels. He's got a weight bench, and he's got a Snap-on air impact at 981-1864. 981-1864. Caller number 22, you're on the country sale. Good morning.
8: Good morning. This morning, for the guys that reload, I've got five sets of reloading dies. I've got 308, 30-06, 6.5 by 55 Swiss, 38/357, and 45 ACP. I'll sell them individually or in one lot or trade for reloading stuff I need. And then I've also got, if somebody wants to start casting their own bullets, I've got 15 sets of molds. And there's all different sizes. There's single cavity, double cavity. There's shotgun mold. There's the, I got the sizers. I've got the Lyman sizing and lubing tools. And got the whole setup. And call me on what calibers I've got, because I got several. And I'll sell them. I'll part them, or I'll sell them all in one lot. And I would trade all this stuff in one lot for a rifle or 308 or 243 or something. And my number is 286-1957. That's 286-1957. Thank you very much. Have a good day. And I'm South Eldon.
1: 286-1957. All right. Thank you very much. Caller number 22 on the country sale has got the reloading dies and the bullet molds. And the number to call there is 286-1957, 286-1957. Caller number 23, you're on the country sale. Good morning.
9: Good morning. Yes, I've got two grease guns. One's a battery operated, and the other one is manual. And I want $10 for the manual and $50 for the battery-operated one. And I still got that fence, dome fence, 3 feet wide, 30 inches tall, 34 sections. Osage Beach, 816-266-7624.
1: 816-266-7624.
9: Right.
1: All right. Thank you very much.
9: Good.
1: That is caller number 23 on the country sale. A couple of grease guns for sale and also the dog fence. And the number there is 816-266-7624 for caller number 23. We get to caller number 24 in a moment. Right now, Heather is with us from APK Mower Sales and Service, south of Versailles. Hello, Heather.
10: Good morning. This is some gorgeous fall weather we've got.
1: It is amazing what's happening right now. So,
10: right. Were our guys nice to you at the Apple Festival parade?
1: They were. I tried to be nice to them when they went by. I talked them up really good as best I could. So.
10: Oh, that's good to hear. I know they were really excited about it. Okay, so I'm supposed to let us know that our certified mechanics are ready to help everyone's equipment get ready for fall. So if you've got those chainsaws or leaf blowers that need a quick tune-up, now is a great time to get them in. We've got some short wait times, which means you get your equipment back faster. If you're looking to buy new, we've got some great options, both gas-powered and electric, which means the electric ones have a battery that's rechargeable, kind of like a electric drill in a way. We've got a range of sizes from 6-inch bars to 24-inch bars. So if you have a specific size you're looking for, we might have that in stock. And we've got most chain sizes in stock on our wall of chains. So if you need a chainsaw to get fall ready, we've got you covered, new or used. Now, I know we're talking about fall, and I know that means that grass is starting to turn colors on us. And everyone's starting to put those mowers up. But I want to take a chance to remind everyone, you can still use those lawn mowers to mulch up those leaves that are falling. If you don't want to do the rake it in a pile or leaf blow it in a pile, you can get some mulching blades and get those leaves mulched into your yard.
1: And that's a good natural fertilizer, mulching up those leaves and letting them lay. So
10: exactly. Your grass will love you next season. So, of course, if you're looking for new mowers or tractors, come on in and see Mark. We've got the best deal around.
1: All right. You guys are located just south of Versailles on Highway 5?
10: Correct.
1: All right. We'll send them out to see you, Heather. Thank you very much.
10: Thank you. Have a good day.
1: All right. That is Heather at APK Outdoor Mower Sales, Highway 5 south of Versailles. I am shuffling papers here because I don't know what I've done with it. Oh, give them a call, 573-480-8020 for APK Mower Sales and Service. 1-800-251-KS95 or 378-KS95. You got a little time left to call in here if you would like. Big Apple Festival weekend last weekend, and they're not done yet. The Versailles Community Betterment and the Morgan County Historical Society are having their Jasper Street Jamboree and Birthday Bash Sunday on the south side of the courthouse. Starting at 4, there'll be food, chicken poop bingo, a cornhole tournament, and entertainment. And then at 4:45, they're going to hold a dedication for the new mural on the south side of the Hubbard Cavanaugh Building, another beautiful mural in downtown Versailles. And it is right across the street from the Discovery Gardens in the Memorial Park. So check out both of those activities, both of those. They'll also be celebrating the 250th birthday of the United States and the 200th birthday of Granny Martin of the Martin Hotel. So that's going to be going on Sunday afternoon, starting at 4 o'clock on the south side of the Courthouse Square in Versailles. Also, the Eldon Senior Center, they're holding their annual craft sale. 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And another meal, a good one for you, the Versailles FFA, they're having their annual barbecue Saturday from 4:30 to 7 at the High School Commons area. 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We're going to start winding things down here. 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Of course, inviting you to join me at Diesel Power Plus Showdown at the Montauk County Fairgrounds. 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Paige and Colton will be giving away some tickets to see Midland and Clint Black Saturday night at Ozarks Amphitheater. Final show of the season for Ozarks Amphitheater, and we've got a couple more pairs of tickets to give away today. Also, it is Country Music Month, and we're going to be featuring Kenny Chesney all day long here on KS95.
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0: queso, lemon, basil, and chocolate. 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
9: Venezuela's ousted leader will face even more charges in the U.S.
10: I'm Dave Anthony, Fox News. It'll be unveiled at a hearing this morning in New York where Maduro and his wife are jailed 9 months after being captured in a U.S. military raid. They are charged, also now accused, of torturing Americans detained in Venezuela.
11: So this will add on to the existing cases against both Maduro and Flores. They each face charges of cocaine importation conspiracy and weapons charges, while Maduro individually faces a narco-terrorism charge. Today, attorneys for Flores will argue that she should be released on house arrest until trial because of health issues.
10: Fox's Nate Foy outside the court. President Trump's reportedly considering a new round of bombing in the Iran conflict as he keeps insisting he won't let Iran have nuclear weapons.
12: Reports indicate the Pentagon has directed CENTCOM to finalize preparations for major combat operations against Iran. Now, Axios reports the directive didn't include a specific date for launching strikes, and President Trump hasn't made any final decisions.
10: Fox's Trey Yingston, Tel Aviv. The USS Abraham Lincoln will return to San Diego today, ending a very long deployment for thousands of American troops who fought in the Iran conflict. They spent a record 260 days at sea without a port call, leading to reports of worsening conditions on the aircraft carrier and mental health issues for some crew members, including suicide attempts. Vice President Vance just announced a White House task force crackdown on work visas, including H-1Bs.
13: There has been no company in the United States, unfortunately, that has abused this system more than Microsoft.
10: Vance says last year,
13: for every worker that Microsoft laid off, they replaced that worker with 1.5 foreign indentured servants.
10: So the vice president says it has to stop.
13: We have decided to suspend the PERM program for Microsoft.
10: Hurricane Isaias, the first one in the Atlantic this year, keeps moving north in the Gulf, forecast to strengthen before hitting tomorrow night from the Florida Panhandle to Mississippi. 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
3: Well, the day before the hearing and new charges against ousted Venezuelan leader Nicolas Maduro and his wife in New York City, there was a hearing there dating back 25 years in a case trying to link Saudi Arabia to the September 11th terror attacks.
4: More than 100 family members of 9/11 victims were in a packed courtroom as three judges heard claims that employees of the Saudi government helped the hijackers. They say those employees helped al-Qaeda by funding charities that supported it. Although most of the attackers were Saudis, the Saudi government's denied any involvement. But Brett Eagleson of the advocacy group 9/11 Justice told reporters afterwards,
5: Saudi Arabia did it. Hard stop. It is time for the Saudi government to accept accountability.
4: Lawyers for the Saudis say they actually partnered with the U.S. against al-Qaeda. No indication yet if the appeals court panel will rule on whether the claims can proceed to trial. Jill Nato, Fox News.
3: There is an empty cell on death row in Texas the morning after Jamal Howard was executed for a murder he committed in 2000. He's the first condemned killer to die since the botched execution last week.
6: Unlike Tennessee, the one here in Texas went off without a hit. Howard profusely apologized and sought forgiveness from relatives of his victim. He also expressed love and thanked members of his own family who were watching through a window a few feet from him.
3: The Associated Press's Michael Grochik witnessed the lethal injection that used the same drug that did not kill Krista Pike last week. Howard's lawyers tried but failed to get a court to block the execution because of what happened to Pike. She remains hospitalized in Tennessee. A judge has ordered everything preserved from the death chamber, including syringes and IVs, as the investigation continues into how Pike survived two injections that were supposed to be lethal. On Wall Street, the Dow's down 170 points, the Nasdaq's down 125. I'm Dave Anthony, and this is Fox News.
7: This is meteorologist Ann Holliday with your KS95 Lake Area forecast. Mostly clear this morning, sunny and warm today with a high 86. Clear overnight till low 61, then warmer weather ahead Friday with a high 89. Friday night, Charlo in the low 60s, and for Saturday, sunny with a high mid to upper 80s. For the time, temperature, and forecast anytime, just call our KS95 weather phone. The number is 378-2121.
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0: KS95, Lake of the Ozarks Country Station, Corey Kent, Empty Words. Well, good morning. I'm Paige Miller. I'm excited. I get to give away some tickets to see Clint Black and Midland. They are going to be playing Ozarks Amphitheater on Saturday night. And I believe this is going to be the last show of the season for Ozarks Amphitheater. And you could be there. So keep listening for a chance to score a pair of tickets. And man, that's going to be a great show. Clint Black and Midland at the Ozarks Amphitheater. I'm not giving them away right now, but I will give them away sometime today. So keep listening for your chance to win. Morgan Wallen coming up, Luke Combs and Luke Bryan. He's up next on KS95.
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0: 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I'm Paige Miller. The KS95 Country Music Month continues today. 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And Kenny Chesney is the newest member of the Country Music Hall of Fame. He will be officially inducted on October 19th. I thought it already happened. No, yes, he is. It was last year. This is 2026, right? Yes, last year, Kenny Chesney was inducted into the Country Music Hall of Fame, a very deserving honor for Kenny, one of the hardest working men in country music for sure, known for his live concerts and filling those stadiums. We got another song from Kenny Chesney up next on KS95.
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0: Lake Area Weather. The Weather Center 95 Lake Area forecast. Sunshine 86 this afternoon. A southeast wind 5 to 10. 60 the low tonight. Sunny, high near 90 tomorrow. And for the weekend, look for highs around 85, lows around 60. Right now, it's 74 at the Lakes Weather Center, KS95.
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0: KS95, today's country and your all-time favorite, South of Sanity from Zach Top. A news update's coming up at 11 o'clock, and on the KS95 Lake Country calendar, Food for Morgan County is distributing food at 305 West Newton in Versailles. They're doing that right now. Goes till 2 o'clock this afternoon. 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In touch with the Lake of the Ozarks. 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
1: Indictment against the ousted Venezuelan leader, Elisa Brady, Fox News, after a court hearing in New York City.
2: Former Venezuelan President Nicolas Maduro and his wife, Celia Flores, were both hit with an additional criminal charge of conspiracy to commit torture on top of the drug trafficking charges they already faced. That's according to a superseding indictment filed in Manhattan federal court. Both were captured by the U.S. military during a middle-of-the-night raid on January 3rd in their home in Caracas before being brought to New York City to answer to the drug charges to which they have pleaded not guilty.
1: Fox's Tanya J. Powers, and outside the courthouse, chance for the release of Celia Flores as her attorneys ask a judge to move her from jail to house arrest because of health issues. Just getting word of a deadly shooting at a federal courthouse in downtown Nashville. Police say a man with a gun tried to open fire and was shot and killed by security. No other details yet. Hurricane Isaias is heading for the U.S. Gulf Coast with a possible landfall tomorrow night.
3: Isaias is expected to bring high winds, lots of rain, and plenty of storm surge to the northern Gulf Coast states. The hurricane warning reaches from Ocean Springs, Mississippi, to near Apalachicola, Florida, and storm surge along the Florida coast

0: could be 5 to 7 feet high.
1: That does not mean every location will see 5 to 7 feet of water. Exactly where the greatest surge occurs will depend on the track and where the center ultimately makes landfall.
0: Scotland Wilson is the meteorologist for Escambia County, Florida. Evacuation orders for certain areas are already posted.
2: Fox's Evan Brown in Miami. After nearly 8 months in space, 4 astronauts are back on Earth.
3: On behalf of SpaceX, welcome home, Crew 12.
2: 2 from NASA, 1 from France, and a Russian just splashing down off the coast of L.A. in a SpaceX capsule that recently brought a new crew to the International Space Station. 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
7: I'm meteorologist Jennifer Nairamore with KS95 Lake Area Forecast. Dry and warm weather in our forecast straight through the holiday weekend. Plenty of sunshine coming our way for today. That afternoon high near 85 degrees. We're in the low 60s for tonight. Upper 80s coming our way for tomorrow. It'll be mostly sunny. We're keeping it dry Saturday, Sunday, and on Columbus Day. Highs between 85 and 90. For the time, temperature, and forecast anytime, call the KS95 weather phone at 378-2121.
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0: KS95, Lake of the Ozarks Country Station, John Morgan, Kid Myself. I'm Paige Miller. Do you eat breakfast? You should. It's a very important meal. It's your first meal of the day. And apparently when you have your breakfast also matters. New research has found that people who ate breakfast earlier in the day tended to have a lower risk of dying from heart disease and other causes, while regularly delaying the first meal of the day, well, that was linked to poorer long-term health outcomes. They say eating earlier may help keep the body's internal clock, metabolism, and blood sugar levels in sync, which is a good thing. So it doesn't really prove that a late breakfast directly shortens your lifespan. It just adds to the growing evidence that meal timing could play a role in overall health and longevity. So what's the ideal breakfast time? They say between 7 and 8 a.m. I eat my breakfast later than that, just a little. That's my crunch time to get ready and get myself ready, yeah, and get in the car so I can drive to work. So, hey, I think the important thing is that you need to eat a good breakfast. John Party coming up, Blake Shelton and Russell Dickerson. I've got Pam Tillis up next on KS95.
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1: 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And one of the big songs he did, it was a number one song for him, nominated for a Grammy and won a Billboard Music Award, as well as the top country song. It's Setting the World on Fire, a duet with Pink. It's up next on KS95.
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1: Weather Center 95 Lake Area forecast: sunny, high around 86, a southeast wind 5 to 10, 60 the low tonight, high near 90 tomorrow, highs around 85 all weekend long. Right now it's 77 at the Lakes Weather Center, KS95.
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0: 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A news update's coming up at 12 o'clock. 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
1: Clarification from the White House. I'm Lisa Brady, Fox News. President Trump just posting, the U.S. will not be attacking Iran before the midterm elections. Also writing that discussions with Iran are productive and that Iran is in very bad condition. This after reports of preparations to possibly resume full-scale military operations. New arrests near a second U.S. military facility in England.
2: RAF Molesworth is home to a branch of the United States Europe Command and a U.S. Military Intelligence Analysis Center. Two men, Latvian nationals, were found at 2 a.m. today local time inside the base perimeter and were arrested on suspicion of trespass and criminal damage.
1: Fox's Jonathan Savage. The arrests came after security found an abandoned vehicle and a breached fence. Police say so far no link to a suspected plot against a U.S.-run base in Fairford. Former Venezuelan leader Nicolas Maduro, already facing drug and weapons charges in the U.S., is now also accused of ordering torture and other human rights abuses against thousands of people.
3: They did this for 25 years to stifle political dissent.
1: U.S. Attorney Jamie McDonald says a new indictment also adds the charges for Maduro's wife. The Trump administration accusing a tech giant of abusing a foreign worker program.
4: Vice President J.D. Vance says Microsoft is abusing H-1B visas by firing American workers in favor of lower paid foreign employees.
5: They're coming in and being mistreated by their employers and being used to undercut the wages of American workers.
4: Vance described the visa holders as indentured servants, citing abuse of the system. Vance says Microsoft is now being suspended from a program to apply for green cards for foreign workers. H-1B visas are intended for employers to recruit high-skilled jobs that are difficult for Americans to fill. Tech companies are the biggest users.
1: Fox's Jared Halpern at the White House. No public response yet from the company. 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
3: I'm Jerry Willis, and this is the Fox Business Report.
4: Stocks are under pressure today on higher crude oil prices and yields on U.S. Treasuries. Starbucks has reportedly explored a takeover of Chipotle Mexican Grill. The Financial Times says Starbucks has worked with advisors in recent months on a takeover proposal. It would create a combined company with almost $50 billion in sales. Starbucks has about 41,000 locations. Chipotle has 4,200. Starbucks CEO Brian Niccol previously led Chipotle. The world's largest contract chip maker, Taiwan Semiconductor, expects to report record business for the recent quarter. It continues to see surging demand for AI applications. Taiwan Semiconductor reports earnings next Thursday. That's your Fox Business Report. I'm Jenny Cosola. Invested in you.
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6: Good afternoon. It's 12:06. I'm JT Gerlt with the KS95 News Update. It is 78 degrees. We're expecting sunshine and a high near 86 this afternoon. Details of the Lake Area weather forecast will follow the news. The Camden County Sheriff's Office has released more than 47 minutes of edited video showing deputies responding to the drowning death of 2-year-old Isabella O'Brien on March 3, 2025. O'Brien was found dead in Bollinger Creek Cove at the Lake of the Ozarks after she had been missing for about an hour near Irontown Road in Roach. Her parents, Justin Haas and Katie Lee O'Brien, filed a federal lawsuit last month against the Camden County Sheriff's Office and other agencies. They allege deputies used aggressive interrogation tactics and went beyond the limits of a search warrant during the investigation. The sheriff's office has denied those claims. The video shows deputies searching a camper and speaking with family members. Some portions of the video are muted. The sheriff's office says the release is intended to provide transparency and show the urgency and professionalism of the response. An Iberia woman has pleaded guilty to 2 counts of stealing $750 or more from residents of an Eldon nursing home in 2021. Leanne Maley, formerly known as Leanne Helms, was sentenced to 7 years in prison. That sentence is suspended, and Maley was placed on 5 years of probation. Court records show she must complete 200 hours of community service and pay about $30,300 in restitution. Maley originally faced 8 charges, but 6 were dropped. The charges stem from incidents at Eldon Nursing and Rehab, where Maley was employed. Previous reporting says she used credit and debit information from at least 6 residents to make more than $50,000 in unauthorized purchases. Those purchases reportedly include a dog, car payments, vacation rentals, and a Glock 9mm firearm. U.S. Representative Bob Onder visited Montauk County on Tuesday and heard concerns about grant funding, infrastructure, and rising costs. Onder toured several businesses and met with California Mayor Mike Staton, Commissioner-elect James Bonecutter, and Missouri State Representative Willard Haley. Staton told Onder the city is relying on state and federal grants to address a water sewer main problem south of town. He said California has been working on a community development block grant application for about 8 months. Staton also raised concerns about aging infrastructure and the cost of repairs. Bonecutter said a lack of funding is one of the biggest issues facing the county. Haley discussed high fuel prices and pressure on cattle markets. Anders said affordability and the cost of living are among the biggest concerns he hears across his district. Lake Area Industries is seeking Missouri business partners to help fund a new recycling center in Camden County. According to LakeExpo.com, the Missouri Department of Economic Development has awarded Lake Area Industries $349,000 in 70% Neighborhood Assistance Program tax credits for the project. The new facility would provide climate-controlled space, improved working conditions, and add a horizontal cardboard baler. Lake Area Industries says the expansion would also increase its recycling capacity to 4 times the current volume. Lake Area Industries has 60 employees and has provided employment opportunities for adults with developmental disabilities since 1983. Businesses interested in participating can call 573-346-7934. KS95 News Time is 7:09.
7: Missouri Net News. I'm Sue Danielson. University of Missouri football coach Eli Drinkwitz says freshman Johnny DJ Jones has received a heart transplant. Bill Pollack reports.
8: Coach Drink went on to ask fans to continue to keep DJ, his family, the donor family, and his caregivers in their prayers.
7: An athletic physical in the spring detected a problem with Jones' heart. Governor Mike Keogh is predicting voters will be motivated to turn out in November.
9: There's a lot of questions on the ballot and candidate issues. I think turnout will be good.
7: Former Missouri Attorney General Andrew Bailey says he plans to talk to voters statewide.
10: We've got to figure out a way to actually make sure that the people's voices are heard.
7: Bailey, who just returned from a one-year stint at the FBI, says he's not thinking about running for statewide office. Missouri U.S. Senator Eric Schmidt has introduced a bill he says would crack down on theft and vandalism targeting broadband infrastructure. He says the measure would make the theft or destruction of copper, fiber optic, and internet service lines a federal crime. Missouri Net News.
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6: 81-year-old Laura Darlene Yoakum of Camdenton died October 5th at Lake Regional Hospital in Osage Beach. 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Visitation and a celebration of life for Lloyd Sylvie will be Friday from 1 to 2 at Scrivener Page Dady Funeral Home in Stover, followed by a private burial at Versailles Cemetery. 63-year-old Terry G. Fitzgerald of Climax Springs died August 18th at the University of Missouri in Columbia. Celebration of life for Terry Fitzgerald will be Saturday at 10 at Climax Springs Presbyterian Church. Arrangements are under the direction of Hedges Scott Millard Funeral Homes of Camdenton. 78-year-old Janet K. Jungles of Camdenton died September 3rd at Ozark Rehabilitation Care Center in Osage Beach. Funeral Mass for Janet Jungles will be held Saturday at 10 at St. Anthony Catholic Church of Camdenton. Burial will be in St. Mary's Cemetery in Moberly. Arrangements are under the direction of Allie Holman Howell Funeral Home of Camdenton.
16: 85-year-old William Allen Phillips of Sealy Summit died August 3rd. Visitation for William Phillips will be held Saturday from 10 to 10:45 at Phillips Funeral Home of Eldon, with graveside service beginning at 11 at Eldon City Cemetery. 64-year-old Morris Russell Clark Jr. of Jacksonville, Florida died April 21st, 2015. Visitation for Russell Clark Jr. will be Saturday from 10 until 10:45 at Phillips Funeral Home of Eldon, with a graveside service beginning at 11 at the Eldon City Cemetery. Those are today's funeral notices brought to you by the Kidwell Garber Funeral Homes of Versailles and Laurie and the Kidwell Granite Works. 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It is 79 degrees.
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18: A meteorologist, Jennifer Naira Moore, with KS95 Lake Area Forecast. Dry and warm weather in our forecast straight through the holiday weekend. Plenty of sunshine coming our way for today. That afternoon high near 85 degrees. We're in the low 60s for tonight. Upper 80s coming our way for tomorrow. It'll be mostly sunny. We're keeping it dry Saturday, Sunday, and on Columbus Day. Highs between 85 and 90. For the time, temperature, and forecast anytime, call the KS95 weather phone at 378-2121.
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0: KS95, Lake of the Ozarks Country Station, Jelly Roll, hands up. It's the KS95 Country Music Month. Today we are featuring Kenny Chesney, brought to you by Seiden Stricker Nobe Partners in Tipton. One of the great things about Kenny Chesney, he's just like a big ball of positivity. He does a lot of very positive, fun songs. Happy Does. It's coming up next on KS95.
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0: KS95, Lake of the Ozarks Country Station, Luke Bryan, country, and she knows it. I'm Paige Miller. The KS95 Country Music Month featured artist of the day is Kenny Chesney, sponsored by Seidenstricker, Nobe Partners in Tipton. And Seidenstricker is cutting deals on John Deere compact tractors with 0% financing available. And Kenny Chesney has lots of awards. Yes, he's received 12 CMA awards, including 4 CMA Entertainer of the Year awards, 11 ACM awards, and then again, 4 of those were the ACM Entertainer of the Year. That was between 2005 and 2008, like every year. And he's also had 6 Grammy Award nominations. So he's pretty well awarded guy for sure. Another song from Kenny Chesney, Big Star. It's up next on KS95.
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0: The Weather Center 95 Lake Area Forecast. Sunshine high around 86. A southeast wind 5 to 10 today. 60 the low tonight. Sunny high near 90 tomorrow. And looking for highs around 85 to 90 for the weekend. Right now it's 80 at the Lakes Weather Center. KS95.
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0: 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Say so. A news update's coming up at 1 o'clock. 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
1: New attacks on Iran for now. I'm Lisa Brady, Fox News. The commander-in-chief appears to be ruling them out before the midterm elections.
2: The U.S. will not be attacking Iran anytime prior to the November 3rd midterm elections, President Trump says. Writing in a social media post, his administration is having productive discussions with the Islamic Republic of Iran. He says U.S. sanctions and a naval blockade will remain in full force, and oil will continue to transit through the Strait of Hormuz. In recent days, the president has signaled he believes the conflict with Iran will end soon with either a deal or renewed airstrikes. The president and other administration officials also say Iran's economy is on the brink of collapse.
1: Fox's Jared Halpern at the White House, the president posting after reports of preparations for possible strikes. President Trump just kicking off a summit celebrating scientific innovation.
3: In the golden age of America, this is the golden age.
1: Honoring tech leaders, including the Microsoft CEO, just hours after the company was suspended from a U.S. visa program accused of abusing it by replacing American workers with foreign workers. Microsoft just out with a statement denying that, saying it looks forward to providing the administration with additional information. Venezuela's ousted leader Nicolas Maduro and his wife Celia Flores now face more charges in the U.S., accused in a new indictment of ordering torture and other human rights abuses against thousands of people, including some Americans.
4: Maduro, Flores, and other Venezuelan leaders tried to silence political opposition through murder and threats to murder victims' families, electric shock, asphyxiation, starvation, so-called punishment cells, beatings, and rape.
1: U.S. Attorney Jamie McDonald calls it the epitome of corruption. Maduro and Flores were captured by the U.S. military in January, previously pleading not guilty to other counts. 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
8: A meteorologist, Jennifer Nayer-Ramore.

0: the KS95 Lake Area Forecast. Dry and warm weather in our forecast straight through the holiday weekend. Plenty of sunshine coming our way for today. That afternoon high near 85 degrees. We're in the low 60s for tonight. Upper 80s coming our way for tomorrow. It'll be mostly sunny. We're keeping it dry Saturday, Sunday, and on Columbus Day. Highs between 85 and 90. For the time, temperature, and forecast anytime, call the KS95 weather phone at 378-2121. 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

0: 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Josh Ross, Hate How You Look. We're almost to the weekend. Tomorrow is Friday, and we got Friday Night Football for you this week. Versailles at El Dorado Springs. Pre-game will be at 6:40 with a kickoff time at 7. Of course, you can listen to the game right here on KS95 or watch it at mosportszone.com. And then Saturday, Mizzou's got an early game, another home game for Mizzou after their big win last week. Let's see how they do against Texas A&M. Pre-game at 9 o'clock on Saturday. There'll be no country sale since Mizzou's got the early game. So the pre-game for Mizzou football, 9 o'clock with a kickoff time at 11 on Saturday. And the Chiefs have a bye week already, which is weird to me. I don't like it a bit, but no Chiefs game this week. Coming up, we're going to hear from Luke Combs, Dierks Bentley on the way, and Jordan Davis. I got Diamond Rio up next on KS95.
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0: 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And Kenny Chesney has remained the highest grossing live country music artist of all time. And like, he's ahead of everyone by a lot. So as it stands now, Kenny Chesney, his nominal gross, as they put it, is $1.172 billion. Coming in at number two is George Strait with $733 million. That's a huge difference. And Kenny Chesney is still out there touring a lot. And Kenny Chesney, I mean, that's just for country artists, but he is within the top earners of all genre of music. And of course, Kenny is getting ready for his Vibe Room tour, which kicks off next year. And it's not just Kenny. Eric Church is coming along with him on the Vibe Room tour, and Sheryl Crow and Graylin James. And Kenny's going to be in St. Louis at the Dome on May the 15th. And then you can catch him at Arrowhead in Kansas City on July 24th. Another song from Kenny Chesney up next on KS95.
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0: The Weather Center, 95, Lake Area Forecast, sunshine, high around 86, a southeast wind 5 to 10, 60 our low tonight, sunny, high near 90 tomorrow, and looking for highs between 85 and 90 all weekend. Right now, it's 81 at the Lakes Weather Center, KS95.
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11: I've always felt like country music told a lot of truth. 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

0: KS95, today's country and your all-time favorites, Hudson Westbrook, Painted You Pretty. A news update's coming up at 2 o'clock, and then Colton Taylor will join you after 2. And before I go, I almost forgot. I've got a pair of tickets to see Clint Black and Midland Saturday night at the Ozarks Amphitheater. You want to go? Be caller number 5 right now, 573-378-5795 or 800-251-5795. I'll set you up with a pair of tickets for Clint Black and Midland Saturday night at the Ozarks Amphitheater with KS95.
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0: And congratulations to Kyle. He just scored himself those tickets to see Clint Black and Midland Saturday night at the Ozarks Amphitheater. Keep listening. Got another chance to win some tickets this afternoon with KS95.
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1: Overdue homecoming. I'm Lisa Brady, Fox News. The USS Abraham Lincoln just returning to San Diego Bay following a record-long deployment in the conflict with Iran, including reports of deteriorating conditions and suicide attempts. President Trump posting today there will not be new attacks on Iran ahead of the midterm elections, just before hosting a summit on science, honoring several tech leaders.
2: With the help of the brilliant men and women here today, we will always be on top. There's nobody that can compete with us.
1: Calling it a golden age of innovation. A federal judge denies bond for the wife of former Venezuelan leader Nicolas Maduro after a hearing in New York City.
3: As protesters demanded the release of Nicolas Maduro's wife, Celia Flores, outside the courthouse in Lower Manhattan. Inside, her lawyers argued that Flores should be released due to health conditions that could be better treated at a medical facility instead of behind bars. Flores and Maduro, who already face drug trafficking charges and have been behind bars since January, also now face additional criminal charges. A superseding indictment alleges that they, along with other members of the Maduro administration, engaged in torture, rape, and murder to keep power in Venezuela.
1: Fox's Tanya J. Powers. About 30 million people from Louisiana to the Florida Panhandle are in the path of the Atlantic season's first hurricane, Isaias, expected to hit the northern Gulf Coast with a possible landfall late tomorrow or early Saturday, but impacts sooner.
4: By tomorrow, about midday, that's the heavy rain. That's by the Panhandle. That's Mobile. And then the core of the storm rolls in. That is about 9 to 10 o'clock tomorrow. That's when the heavy stuff is going to be located and just dries up through Mississippi, Alabama, Tennessee.
1: Fox weather meteorologist Bob Van Dillen. Storm surge, also a big concern. Right now, top sustained winds 85 miles an hour. 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
8: I'm meteorologist Jennifer Nairamore with KS95 Lake Area Forecast. Pressing through the rest of today and into tonight with fair weather, that high close to 85 and the overnight low 60s, upper 80s moving

0: away for tomorrow. It'll be mostly sunny. Sunny Saturday and Sunday with highs close to 85 degrees, and we could actually hit 90. On Columbus Day on Monday, we'll see plenty of sunshine coming in. For the time, temperature, and forecast anytime, call the KS95 weather phone at 378-2121. 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

0: Lauren Elena on KS95 with Chase Matthews, All My Exes. 17 after 2, I'm Colton Taylor. Happy Thursday to you. Hope your day's going well. Beautiful day out there. 82 degrees, sun is shining, birds are chirping. I just went and saw my buddy Richard Gray, GT Brothers Automotive, and took a little ride so that we could shoot a new video of Richard's rides. And it was nice enough. We found a video that had the top down on it and just went cruising, and it was beautiful. So I hope you're enjoying your day as well. Got a lot of great country music lined up for you, plus some opportunities to win some tickets. How about this? Coming up Saturday night, you want a good show? This is one for you. Clint Black and Midland. Oh, that's going to be a fun one. Both of those. Clint Black is excellent. I think he's one of the most underrated artists, especially of the 90s. And of course, Midland, such a fun group. They are going to put on a phenomenal show at Ozarks Amphitheater. And I'm going to be giving away a pair of tickets here in just a little bit. But first, we're going to hear from Clint Black with my favorite Clint Black song, Like the Rain, coming up. Chris Stapleton and Coe Wetzel all on the way on KS95.
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0: Co Wetzel and Ella Langley on KS95 and Jaded 236. I'm Colton Taylor. Getting ready for tomorrow because tomorrow taking the road trip to Kansas. All right, not quite to Kansas. I'm exaggerating. I'll be like 5 miles from Kansas. We're going to El Dorado Springs as Versailles takes on El Dorado, a conference matchup, Ozark Highlands Conference. The Tigers are 2-0 in conference play, 4-2 on the season, but we'll have coverage for that one, 6:40 pregame, 7 o'clock kickoff. So if you don't feel like driving to Kansas, you can just listen to the game here on KS95, or you can watch it at mostsportszone.com and on our Facebook page. I say that laughing. Does anyone ever actually want to drive to Kansas? I shouldn't say that about El Dorado. They're not in Kansas. They are in Missouri. You know, I wouldn't wish that. I wouldn't wish being in Kansas upon anyone. Now, today for Country Music Month, we are featuring the music of Mr. Kenny Chesney. Who doesn't love Uncle Kenny? Yeah, Kenny Chesney, such a great artist. One of my favorite things about Kenny is when I hear the phrase stadium tour, I know some people think about, you know, Taylor Swift or Michael Jackson or any of these greats. I see Kenny Chesney. Because Kenny is such a big football fan, he would go on these stadium tours and you would just see the pictures of him with whatever team helmet, hanging out with the players and all that. So I instantly thank Kenny Chesney when I hear stadium tour. Today's Kenny Chesney music brought to you by Seidenstricker Nobe Partners in Tipton. 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
0: Weather Center 95, Lake Area forecast sunshine for the rest of today. High near 86 with a southeast wind 5 to 10. Partly cloudy overnight, a low around 60. Sunny tomorrow and a high near 89 for the weekend sunshine. Highs near 85, partly cloudy at night with lows around 60. Your extended forecast, Monday sunny and hot with a high of 90. Tuesday and Wednesday, partly cloudy with highs near 75 and lows around 55. It's 83 at the Lakes Weather Center, KS95.
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10: 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And she's a hard worker, but she loves life. 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

0: 95.1 is KS95, Lake of the Ozarks Country Station, Megan Maroney, and Medicine. Closing in on 3 o'clock, we'll look at your community calendar. The Versailles Community Betterment and Morgan County Historical Society are having a Jasper Street Jamboree and Birthday Bash. That'll be Sunday on the south side of the courthouse. Starting at 4, there'll be food, chicken poop bingo, a cornhole tournament, and entertainment. 4:45, they'll hold a dedication for the new mural on the south side of Hubbard Cavanaugh Building and the Discovery Gardens in Memorial Park. They'll also celebrate the 250th birthday of the United States and the 200th birthday of Granny Martin of the Martin Hotel. In touch with the lake, we're KS95.
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0: 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ATKS, Versailles, Eldon, Lake of the Ozarks.
1: Storm prep is spreading along the Gulf Coast. John Lisa Brady, Fox News. As Hurricane Isaias approaches, a state of emergency in Florida.
2: You are going to see potential for storm surge all the way down the Florida Panhandle. You will start to see a risk of tornadoes prior to the eye of the storm reaching landfall.
1: Governor Ron DeSantis says there will be impacts with a projected landfall along the northern Gulf Coast late tomorrow or early Saturday. Storm warnings from the Florida Panhandle to Louisiana. Right now, the storm is centered less than 350 miles south of the Mississippi River. Home at last for the USS Abraham Lincoln, arriving back in San Diego Bay after months of supporting operations against Iran.
3: As dozens of sailors stood atop the aircraft carrier, the Lincoln left last November bound for the Pacific, but was redirected to the Middle East after the U.S. and Israel launched the conflict with Iran in February. Relieved by the USS George Washington in late August, the Lincoln began its journey home, its record-long deployment of 265 uninterrupted days at sea, drawing national attention amid reports of psychological stress among the crew and severe supply shortages. The Navy revealing among the first to disembark were 64 fathers meeting their babies for the first time.
1: Fox's Christian Goodwin. Secretary Pete Hegseth flew out to that carrier yesterday, giving the crew a presidential unit citation. President Trump says the U.S. will not be attacking Iran anytime before the midterm elections, also posting that productive discussions are being held.
4: He says U.S. sanctions and a naval blockade will remain in full force, and oil will continue to transit through the Strait of Hormuz. In recent days, the president has signaled he believes the conflict with Iran will end soon with either a deal or renewed airstrikes.
1: Fox's Jared Halpern at the White House. Publicly, Iran remains defiant. A mixed finish on Wall Street. The Dow up 51 points at the bell. 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
10: I'm meteorologist Jennifer Nairamore with KS95 Lake Area Forecast. Pressing through the rest of today and into tonight with fair weather, that high close to 85 and the overnight low 60s. Upper 80s moving our way for tomorrow. It'll be mostly sunny. Sunny Saturday and Sunday with highs close to 85 degrees, and we could actually hit 90. On Columbus Day on Monday, we'll see plenty of sunshine coming in. For the time, temperature, and forecast anytime, call the KS95 weather phone at 378-2121.
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0: Luke Combs on KS95 with his latest. It's called Rethink Some Things. 18 after 3, I'm Colton Taylor. Just about time to play a little food for thought trivia. Your chance to win a gift certificate to the Pioneer Restaurant, the Westview Shopping Center. And today we are talking about one of my favorite shows of all time that I'm not going to lie, I just finished rewatching last night, and that is the whole reason I'm asking this question today. There's no other real rhyme or reason. I just finished rewatching it. Was like, yep, that's what we're going to talk about. So your chance to win a gift certificate to the Pioneer Restaurant in Versailles is coming up.
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0: 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So, last night, I wrapped up rewatching one of my favorite shows of all time, and what I believe is one of the greatest shows of all time, Friends. Yes, who doesn't love a good episode of Friends? One of the ongoing jokes, one of the running jokes throughout the series, is how many times Ross has been married and then divorced. What I want to know is how many times was Ross married? When the show ended, how many times did Ross wind up getting married throughout the series? Or how many times was Ross married throughout the series? If you know the answer, 573-378-5795 or 1-800-251-5795. If you could tell me how many different times Ross was married when Friends came to a close.
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Blake Shelton on KS95 and Texas. Well, congrats to my old buddy Wyatt out in Stover. He knew that when friends came to a close, Ross had been married not once, not twice, but three different times before the show was done. He started off married to Carol in the very beginning of the show, and then he wound up married to Emily, even though he said Rachel's name when they got married, and then he wound up married to Rachel while they were in Las Vegas. And then, yeah, we don't know what happened after the show ended, but three marriages while the show was going. So congrats to Wyatt out of Stover, our winner. Even though I thought about tagging it away, he had to taunt me a little bit. He's having him some jalapeno popper pizza. Now that's all I can think about is how good that jalapeno popper pizza is. So thanks, Wyatt. I'm going to think about that all afternoon now. Randy House is up next. It's Running Out of Moonlight on KS95.

0: Chase Matthew. Good to hear a new one from him. It's called Holding It Down. 333. I'm Colton Taylor. Well, we got lots going on. First, I want to look ahead. Tomorrow, I'm going to El Dorado Springs High School football pregame, 6:40 kickoff at 7. You can hear it here on the radio or watch it at mostsportszone.com. Then on Saturday, Mizzou plays host to Texas A&M. The Aggies are coming to Faurot Field pregame at 9, kickoff at 11. Mizzou ranked number 14. Looking to notch another SEC win in the belt. But don't forget, before all of that gets underway, tomorrow, a very special day, as JT is going to be headed up to the Diesel Power Plus Showdown at the Montauk County Fairgrounds in California. He's going to be broadcasting live tomorrow night from 4:30 to 6:30. Basically, he's going to be broadcasting live, and then I'm going to kick him off the air so I can do a football game. There's truck and tractor pulls going on tomorrow night at 6:30, then Saturday at 5:30. All day Saturday, check out the Show and Shine, the barbecue contest, vendors, kids' games, and more. Honestly, I'm very jealous. I got to go up to the event last year. It's so cool. They have a great layout up there. 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It's the Diesel Power Plus Showdown going on Friday and Saturday at the Montauk County Fairgrounds in California with KS95. 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I got another Kenny Chesney song coming up. It's No Shoes, No Shirt, No Problem on KS95.
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8: Weather Center 95, Lake Area forecast sunshine today. That high near 86 with a southeast wind 5 to 10. Partly cloudy overnight, a low around 60. Sunny tomorrow with a high near 89. Sunny for the weekend with highs near 85. Partly cloudy at night, lows down to around 60. Your extended forecast Monday, sunny and hot with a high of 90. Tuesday and Wednesday, partly cloudy, highs near 75 and lows around 55. It's 83 at the Lakes Weather Center, KS95.
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0: 95.1 is KS95, the Lake of the Ozarks Country Station. Stella Lefty in Boston. News updates coming up at the top of the hour from the community calendar. The Jesse Wright Memorial Bull Ride is being held Saturday at the Tipton Fairgrounds. Mutton busting starts at 6:30, then at 7, bull riding, broncs, and barrel racing. Admission is $10 for everyone 13 and older. Children 6 to 12 are $5. Proceeds will go to Jesse Wright's family. In touch with the Lake of the Ozarks, we're KS95.
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0: Kemp urging people to be prepared, stocking up on necessities in case the forecast gets worse than it already is.
1: Heavy rain bands, possible flooding, and potential tornadic activity into Saturday.
0: Forecasters expect a possible landfall in the Florida Panhandle late tomorrow or early Saturday, and it may be a Category 2 hurricane by then, with wind storm warnings stretching west to Louisiana and a possible storm surge of up to 7 feet in some areas. States of emergency declared in Georgia, Florida, and Alabama. President Trump says the U.S. will not be attacking Iran before the midterm elections, also posting that discussions with Iran are productive and that Iran is in very bad condition. This after reports of preparations to possibly resume full-scale military operations before the midterms. Cheers today in San Diego Bay as the USS Abraham Lincoln returned from a record-long deployment extended by the conflict with Iran, 265 days between ports of call with reports of supply shortages and mental health struggles. War Secretary Pete Hegseth flying out to the carrier yesterday to deliver a presidential unit citation. After nearly 8 months in space, four astronauts returned to Earth.
2: On behalf of SpaceX, welcome home, Crew 12.
0: Two from NASA, one from France, and a Russian splashing down off the coast of L.A. earlier today in a SpaceX capsule that recently brought new crew members to the International Space Station. A late turnaround on Wall Street, the Dow finishing up 51 points, but the S&P and the NASDAQ still ending in the red. 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
10: I'm Taylor Riggs, and this is the Fox Business Report.
11: A choppy trading session with the major averages ending mixed on rising oil prices and elevated bond yields. The Dow turning positive before the closing bell. However, the tech-heavy NASDAQ tumbled as massive AI borrowing plans are fueling fresh debt concerns. Semiconductor stocks leading the tech sell-off, Middle East tensions and hurricane disruptions are boosting oil prices, with West Texas Intermediate crude settling over $91 a barrel. Shares of Starbucks fell 4%. According to the Financial Times, the coffee giant has looked into a possible takeover of Chipotle Mexican Grill. Chipotle stock rose 6% on the news. The Dow winners, Travelers, Home Depot, and Chevron. The Dow decliners, Caterpillar, Microsoft, and NVIDIA. The Dow up 52 points. The NASDAQ lower by 345. S&P 500 down 36. That's your Fox Business Report. I'm Hillary Barsky, invested in you.
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13: Good afternoon. It is 85 degrees at 4:05. I'm Colton Taylor with this KS95 news update. The Camden County Sheriff's Office has released more than 47 minutes of edited video showing deputies' response to the drowning death of a 2-year-old Isabella O'Brien on March 3rd of 2025. O'Brien was found dead in Bollinger Creek Cove at the Lake of the Ozarks after she had been missing for about an hour near Irontown Road in Roach. Her parents, Justin Haas and Cataly O'Brien, filed a federal lawsuit last month against the Camden County Sheriff's Office and other agencies. They allege that deputies used aggressive interrogation tactics and went beyond the limits of a search warrant during the investigation. The Sheriff's Office has denied those claims. The video shows deputies searching a camp.

0: rapper and speaking with family members, some portions of the video are muted. The sheriff's office says the release is intended to provide transparency and show the urgency and professionalism of the response. An Iberia woman has pleaded guilty to two counts of stealing $750 or more from residents of an Eldon nursing home in 2021. Leanne Maley, formerly known as Leanne Helms, was sentenced to 7 years in prison. That sentence is suspended and Maley was placed on 5 years of probation. Court records show that she must complete 200 hours of community service and pay about $30,300 in restitution. Maley originally faced 8 charges, but 6 were dropped. The charges stem from incidents at Eldon Nursing and Rehab where Maley was employed. Previous reporting says she used credit and debit information from at least 6 residents to make more than $50,000 in unauthorized purchases. Those purchases reportedly included a dog, car payments, vacation rentals, and a Glock 9mm firearm. U.S. Representative Bob Onder visited Montauk County on Tuesday and heard concerns about grant funding, infrastructure, and rising cost. Onder toured several businesses and met with California Mayor Mike Staton, Commissioner-elect James Bonecutter, and Missouri Representative Willard Haley. Staton told Onder the city is relying on state and federal grants to address a sewer main problem south of town. He said California has been working on a community development block grant application for about 8 months. Staton also raised concerns about aging infrastructure and the cost of repairs. Bonecutter said a lack of funding is one of the biggest issues facing the county. Haley discussed high fuel prices and pressure on cattle markets. Onder said affordability and the cost of living are among the biggest concerns that he hears across his district. Lake Area Industries is seeking Missouri business partners to help fund a new recycling center in Camden County. According to LakeExpo.com, the Missouri Department of Economic Development has awarded Lake Area Industries $349,000 in 70% Neighborhood Assistance Program tax credits for the project. The new facility would provide climate-controlled space, improve working conditions, and add a horizontal cardboard baler. Lake Area Industries says the expansion would also increase its recycling capacity to 4 times the current volume. Lake Area Industries has 60 employees and has provided employment opportunities for adults with developmental disabilities since 1983. Businesses interested in participating can call 573-346-7934. I'm Colton Taylor with this KS95 News Update. Missouri Net News and your Lake Area forecast are coming up.
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2: I'm Ashley Bird. We've gotten some encouraging news about the health of a Mizzou freshman football player.
3: An update on Mizzou freshman offensive lineman Johnny DJ Jones. Head coach Eli Drinkwitz had told the media on Tuesday that Jones was awaiting a heart transplant after team doctors first detected a problem with Jones' heart during an initial medical evaluation in the spring. This morning, Coach Drinkwitz shared great news. DJ received his heart transplant and his surgery went well. He is now recovering. Coach Drink went on to ask fans to continue to keep DJ, his family, the donor family, and his caregivers in their prayers. Bill Pollack, Missouri Net.
2: 4 members of Missouri Task Force 1 are headed to the Gulf Coast ahead of the first hurricane of the season. Assistant Chief Chuck Doss says the 4 are part of an advanced team assembled by FEMA.
4: Teams again have been sent to a couple of different locations across the south because the storm's going to make landfall kind of, you know, again in a broad area down there. And so they pre-positioned them in a couple of different locations.
2: Hurricane Isaias is expected to make landfall late Friday night or early Saturday morning. The midterm elections are coming up and it could come down to manpower versus spending power. Deborah Leiter, a political science professor at the University of Missouri, Kansas City, spoke with KMOX.
5: Right now, Republicans are dramatically outspending. They are really pushing their message across the state, but there does seem to be a general advantage for Democrats in mobilization, especially if we look back to turnout in the primary elections. There seems to be a more of a Democratic surge.
2: And if you want to get away after the elections, Garth Brooks is bringing his arena tour to Kansas City at the T-Mobile Center on November 6th and 7th. This is Missouri Net News.
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2: 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A new program at the Missouri Governor's Mansion is helping incarcerated workers prepare for jobs after prison. Matt Pilger reports.
14: Four workers from Algoa Correctional Center are starting a two-year, 2,000-hour hospitality apprenticeship with training in cooking, menu planning, and event service. Missouri currently offers 56 apprenticeships to people incarcerated in state prisons, including programs in barbering and tattooing. Matt Pilger, Missouri Net.
2: A teenage boy from Randolph County has pleaded not guilty to murder, kidnapping, and armed criminal action charges. That's according to KMIZ. This is in connection with the death of 16-year-old Kayla Huff. Her body was found this spring in Randolph County Conservation Area. Four other people face charges in the case ranging from murder to evidence tampering. 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
20: I'm meteorologist Jennifer Nairamore with KS95 Lake Area Forecast. Pressing through the rest of today and into tonight with fair weather, that high close to 85 and the overnight low 60s. Upper 80s moving our way for tomorrow. It'll be mostly sunny. Sunny Saturday and Sunday with highs close to 85 degrees, and we could actually hit 90. On Columbus Day on Monday, we'll see plenty of sunshine coming in. For the time, temperature, and forecast anytime, call the KS95 weather phone at 378-2121.
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0: Ella Langley on KS95, Loving Life Again. 4:35, I'm Colton Taylor. Be listening here in the next hour. I'm going to make somebody a winner with a pair of tickets to go see Clint Black and Midland this Saturday night at Ozarks Amphitheater. It is sure to be a phenomenal show, so be listening in the next hour. I'm going to be giving away that pair of tickets. Now, KS95's Country Music Month featured artist today is Kenny Chesney. That's sponsored by Seidenstricker and Nobe Partners of Tipton. Seidenstricker is cutting deals on John Deere compact tractors with 0% financing available. 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

0: Weather Center 95, Lake Area forecast for tonight. Partly cloudy, a low around 60. Sunshine tomorrow with a high of 89. Over the weekend, sunny. We'll see highs near 85 with a partly cloudy at night with a low down to around 60. Your extended forecast Monday, sunny and hot. That high back up to 90. Tuesday and Wednesday, partly cloudy with highs near 75 and lows around 55. 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It's 84 at the Lakes Weather Center, KS 95.
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2: It doesn't seem like it was that long ago that I was a kid in East Tennessee, and I went with my mom and my stepfather to a field about 10 miles from my house to see this group, Alabama, and something happened to me that night. There was a fire lit. Something happened in my soul that set me on this path.
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0: 95.1 is KS95, the Lake of the Ozarks Country Station. Lainey Wilson, phone, keys, wallet. Just about 5 o'clock, we're going to take a look at your community calendar. The Eldon Rough Riders Saddle Club will have their final speed show of the season. That'll be coming up tomorrow at 7 at the arena on the east side of the Miller County Fairgrounds. Concessions will be available. In touch with the Lake of the Ozarks for KS95.
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1: Strengthening. I'm Lisa LaSera, Fox News. Hurricane Isaias, now a Category 2 storm, as Florida Governor Ron DeSantis declares a state of emergency for 25 counties in the northern part of the state.
2: A hurricane warning is in effect for the Mississippi Gulf Coast, coastal Alabama, and the western and central Florida panhandle. Tropical storm warnings are in place for other parts of Louisiana, Mississippi, and Florida. Florida Governor Ron DeSantis told impacted residents to be prepared.
3: On the east, it's going to extend throughout the Florida panhandle. You know, not necessarily the same intensity. On the east, it's going to extend throughout the Florida panhandle. You know, not necessarily the same intensity as the eye, but you are going to see

0: expected to weaken quickly after making landfall. The Pentagon says the firing squad execution of convicted Fort Hood shooter Nidal Malik Hassan will be live streamed. War Secretary Pete Hegseth told Real America's Voice News the execution would take place at Fort Hood on December 3rd. Hassan, an Army psychologist, shouted Allahu Akbar, then opened fire at a medical building on the base in 2009, where soldiers were waiting online for medical clearance to be deployed, killing 13 and wounding 32 others. After a record 265 days at sea, the USS Lincoln back in port in San Diego Bay. Commanding officer Captain Daniel Keeler downplaying reports of problems on the aircraft carrier.
1: Everything that we went through is in the normal spectrum of what you might expect to see on an aircraft carrier. And it's even more remarkable because that was in combat.
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10: I'm Ashley Bird. We've gotten some encouraging news about the health of a Mizzou freshman football player.
11: An update on Mizzou freshman offensive lineman Johnny DJ Jones. Head coach Eli Drinkwitz had told the media on Tuesday that Jones was awaiting a heart transplant after team doctors first detected a problem with Jones' heart during an initial medical evaluation in the spring. This morning, Coach Drinkwitz shared great news. DJ received his heart transplant and his surgery went well. He is now recovering. Coach Drink went on to ask fans to continue to keep DJ, his family, the donor family, and his caregivers in their prayers. Bill Pollack, Missouri Net.
10: Four members of Missouri Task Force One are headed to the Gulf Coast ahead of the first hurricane of the season. Assistant Chief Chuck Doss says the four are part of an advanced team assembled by FEMA.
12: Teams again have been sent to a couple of different locations across the south because the storm's going to make landfall kind of, you know, again, in a broad area down there. And so they pre-positioned them in a couple of different locations.
10: Hurricane Isaias is expected to make landfall late Friday night or early Saturday morning. The midterm elections are coming up and it could come down to manpower versus spending power. Deborah Leiter, a political science professor at the University of Missouri, Kansas City, spoke with KMOX.
13: Right now, Republicans are dramatically outspending. They are really pushing their message across the states, but there does seem to be a general advantage for Democrats in mobilization, especially if we look back to turnout in the primary elections. There seems to be a more of a Democratic surge.
10: And if you want to get away after the elections, Garth Brooks is bringing his arena tour to Kansas City at the T-Mobile Center on November 6th and 7th. This is Missouri Net News.
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1: 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A new program at the Missouri Governor's Mansion is helping incarcerated workers prepare for jobs after prison. Matt Pilger reports.
2: Four workers from Algoa Correctional Center are starting a two-year, 2,000-hour hospitality apprenticeship with training in cooking, menu planning, and event service. Missouri currently offers 56 apprenticeships to people incarcerated in state prisons, including programs in barbering and tattooing. Matt Pilger, Missouri Net.
1: A teenage boy from Randolph County has pleaded not guilty to murder, kidnapping, and armed criminal action charges. That's according to KMIZ. This is in connection with the death of 16-year-old Kayla Huff. Her body was found this spring in Randolph County Conservation Area. Four other people face charges in the case, ranging from murder to evidence tampering. 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
4: Missouri Net Sports, I'm Bill Pollack. It's the Chiefs bye week. KC, Minnesota, and San Francisco advance to 4-0 this season. With the Chiefs and Vikings, it marks the first time since 2013 that two teams that missed the playoffs the year prior began the season 4-0. Kenneth Walker rushed for 177 yards and two touchdowns in the win over Vegas. He has at least 175 scrimmage yards in three games this season, joining Billy Sims of the Detroit Lions in 1980 as the only players in NFL history with at least 175 in three of their first four games with a franchise. Missouri freshman football player Johnny DJ Jones received a heart transplant. That good news was shared earlier today by Mizzou head coach Eli Drinkwitz. On Tuesday, Drinkwitz shared that the team monitored Jones for about 2 weeks in Columbia earlier this year before sending him to the Mayo Clinic in Jacksonville, where further testing revealed a more significant issue. Best of luck in that young man's recovery. Mizzou has lost the last 2 years to Texas A&M. Last season at Faurot Field, the Tigers' defense got torched for 464 yards. Santana Banner doesn't want to use the word revenge, but yeah, looking for a different outcome this Saturday at 11.
5: I hate losing. I don't want to do that again, especially the way it ended up last year, let alone the close game. But somebody coming into your home doing what they did, I'm not a fan of that, so definitely got to repay that.
4: College football tonight, Missouri State starting Conference USA play. They are at Western Kentucky. Quarterback Skylar Locklear leads all Conference USA QBs in completion percentage at 70%. And the Blues home opener is tonight. They are taking on the San Jose Sharks. Bill Pollack, Missouri Net Sports.
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8: I'm meteorologist Jennifer Nairamore with KS95 Lake Area Forecast. Pressing through the rest of today and into tonight with fair weather, that high close to 85 and the overnight low 60s. Upper 80s moving our way for tomorrow. It'll be mostly sunny. Sunny Saturday and Sunday with highs close to 85 degrees, and we could actually hit 90. On Columbus Day on Monday, we'll see plenty of sunshine coming in. For the time, temperature, and forecast anytime, call the KS95 weather phone at 378-2121.
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0: Morgan Wallen on KS95, been by now. 19 after 5, I'm Colton Taylor. Tomorrow is the big day. JT's going to be headed out to the Diesel Power Plus Showdown at the Montauk County Fairgrounds in California. He'll be broadcasting live tomorrow night from 4:30 to 6:30. There's truck and tractor pulls going on tomorrow night at 6:30, then Saturday at 5:30. All day Saturday, you can check out the Show and Shine Barbecue Contest, the vendors, the kids' games, and more. That's the Diesel Power Plus Showdown. It's going on tomorrow and Saturday at the Montauk County Fairgrounds in California. That's going to be a great time tomorrow. I know JT's going to have a blast, but then Saturday, there's a really fun one coming up at Ozarks Amphitheater. You talk about two artists. I should say it's more than two artists, but a group and an artist paired together that I think fit perfectly. It's going to be Midland and Clint Black. I love Clint Black. He was so great in the 90s. I mean, I'm a big fan of so much of his music, and it's going to be a wonderful show at Ozarks Amphitheater. Not a bad seat in the house. One of those seats could be yours. I've got a pair of tickets to go see Clint Black and Midland Saturday night at Ozarks Amphitheater. I'm taking caller number 5 at 573-378-5795 or 1-800-251-5795, and I'll set caller 5 up with a pair of tickets to go see Clint Black and Midland Saturday night at Ozarks Amphitheater.
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0: Congratulations to Josh. He was our winner and got himself a pair of tickets to go see Clint Black and Midland coming up this Saturday night at Ozarks Amphitheater. I'm honestly jealous. That's going to be a phenomenal show. Mother Nature is cooperating perfectly for it. So, yes, congrats to all our winners. Hope they all have a great time down at Ozarks Amphitheater this weekend.
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0: Zach Top on KS95, South of Sanity. 534, I'm Colton Taylor. Today, our Country Music Month featured artist is Kenny Chesney. We've been playing songs from Uncle Kenny all day long, and I'm going to wrap it up with one that I know I think JT played earlier this morning, but here's the thing. There are certain songs that all are connected to memories, and this one for me, I grew up on a farm, was your typical farm kid, always joked that I was driving a tractor long before I could ever reach the pedals, but we had a little D17 Alice Chalmers, and you learned you could, you know, put the hand throttle in neutral, stand up and just mash the clutch in, get it in gear, sit back in the seat and use your foot to push down on that hand throttle. And suddenly you were tall enough to drive if you knew how to do it just right. And moral of this is, love tractors from the time I was little. So when I heard this next song, I knew it was going to be my favorite song, so much so that when I was in the Little King contest in the Stover Fair at like 6 or 7 years old, wound up singing this in front of a gym full of people. And it was good enough, apparently, to win the Little King that year. So it's been a great song for a long time. I've always loved this song. We're going to wrap up Kenny Chesney today with his hit, She Thinks My Tractor's Sexy. Yes, it's coming up here on KS95. And of course, Kenny Chesney's music today has been brought to you by Seidenstricker, Nobi Partners, and Tipton Seidenstricker. Cutting deals on John Deere compact tractors with 0% financing available. I got She Thinks My Tractor's Sexy coming up next on KS95.
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0: Weather Center 95, Lake Area forecast, partly cloudy overnight tonight, a low around 60. Sunshine tomorrow with a high near 89. For the weekend, sunny with highs near 85, partly cloudy at night with lows around 60. Your extended forecast Monday, sunny and hot with a high of 90. Tuesday and Wednesday, partly cloudy, highs near 75 and lows around 55. This check of your forecast brought to you by the Good Shepherd Nursing Home District. It's 81 at the Lakes Weather Center, KS 95.
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0: 95.1 is KS95, the Lake of the Ozarks Country Station. Blake Shelton, let him in anyway. Just about 6 o'clock before I get on out of here, I want to remind you that Russellville Lions Club presents Granny's Haunted Shack every Friday and Saturday in October at the Lions Club grounds on Highway C across from Russellville High School. A no-scare option is available from 5:30 to 6 for $5 admission. 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
1: It will be public. I'm Lisa Lacerra, Fox News. The Pentagon says the December execution of Fort Hood shooter Nidal Hassan will be live streamed.
2: Hassan was convicted of killing 13 people and injuring dozens more in a mass shooting at Fort Hood in Texas in 2009. Hassan, who was an Army psychiatrist at the time, said the shooting was an attempt to prevent soldiers from deploying to Afghanistan to kill Muslims. Earlier this week, Pentagon spokesman Sean Parnell said President Trump approved the execution that will be carried out by a firing squad. In an interview Thursday, Secretary Pete Hegseth said the execution would be public. The last military execution took place in 1961.
1: Fox's Jared Halpern at the White House. Hurricane Isaias, now a Category 2 storm as it takes aim at the Gulf Coast. Fox Weather's Robert Ray is in Pensacola, Florida.
3: Many people here are preparing, whether you're a first responder, government official, tourist, or resident. Everyone here from the panhandle of Florida across into Alabama, the Gulf Shores, Mobile Bay, Mississippi, and Louisiana, boarding up not only structures, restaurants, homes, and getting ready for what is to come. On top of all of that, this is the first hurricane in the Atlantic Basin because of the Super El Nino, and so it's been a little bit, but the people here are taking it extremely seriously.
1: 25 counties in northern Florida under a state of emergency, and Alabama Governor Kay Ivey has ordered non-residents to leave Gulf Shores, Orange Beach, and Dolphin Island. Heavy rain from the storm is possible into the weekend as far north as Tennessee and North Carolina. Heavy rain from the storm is possible into the weekend as far north as Tennessee and North Carolina. The NYPD says federal law enforcement

0: reach for Pepto. 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
5: A meteorologist, Jennifer Naira Moore, with KS95, Lake Area Forecast. Rain-free conditions and unseasonably warm weather, too, in our forecast. Generally clear for the early morning, our low 60s, and we're leaping up to the upper 80s by later on Friday with some sun. Close to 85 for the high Saturday and Sunday, too. We'll be mostly sunny here. We could hit 90 on Monday for Columbus Day. For the time, temperature, and forecast anytime, call the KS95 weather phone at 378-2121.

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0: Sam Hunt. That is Country House. Well, this is the kind of fishing story that sounds like it's made up, but off the coast of New Hampshire, state record was 962 pounds for a big bluefin tuna. But now, the fish that they just brought in was also a bluefin tuna. It weighed in 1,116 pounds. It's a new state record by 154 pounds. It's insane work.
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0: say so. Say so, Dan and Shay. If you ever wanted to own a piece of Dolly Parton history, Dolly's home with Carl in Hollywood Hills from 1985 that they bought for $750,000, sold for $1.2 million, is back on the market for $8 million. I wonder if these people are trying to get a payday just from, you know, the whole Dolly Parton being gone thing. I hope that's not the case, but alas, if you have $8 million and you'd really like to own 4 bedrooms, 5.5 bathrooms, yikes.
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9: 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Touchdown, Kansas City. A history. historic touchdown for Travis Kelce, his 77th touchdown reception.
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0: 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She held it for 9 hours, 38 minutes, and 47 seconds. That's insane, man. 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
1: Aim at the Gulf. I'm Lisa Lacerra, Fox News. Hurricane Isaias, now a Category 2 storm. Maximum sustained winds now at 100 miles per hour. Florida Governor Ron DeSantis declaring a state of emergency for 25 counties in the northern part of the state.
2: You are going to see potential for storm surge all the way down the Florida Panhandle. You will start to see a risk of tornadoes prior to the eye of the storm reaching landfall.
1: Landfall expected tomorrow evening or early Saturday. Georgia Governor Brian Kemp.
3: We expect Isaias to begin impacting Georgia overnight on Friday.
1: The National Hurricane Center says water from storm surge and high tide could reach 5 to 7 feet in parts of Alabama and Mississippi, and as much as 15 inches of rain could fall from Alabama to the Florida Panhandle and southwestern Georgia. The Trump administration suspending Microsoft from a program allowing foreign workers to apply for green cards.
4: Vice President J.D. Vance says Microsoft is abusing H-1B visas by firing American workers in favor of lower-paid foreign employees.
5: They're coming in and being mistreated by their employers and being used to undercut the wages of American workers.
4: Vance described the visa holders as indentured servants, citing abuse of the system. Vance says Microsoft is now being suspended from a program to apply for green cards for foreign workers. H-1B visas are intended for employers to recruit high-skilled jobs that are difficult for Americans to fill. Tech companies are the biggest users.
1: Fox's Jared Halpern at the White House. A short time after the announcement from the vice president, President Trump honored leading tech figures at the White House, including the CEO of Microsoft. War Secretary Pete Hegseth says the firing squad execution of Fort Hood shooter Nidal Hassan will be live streamed. The Army announced this week the execution would take place at Fort Hood December 3rd. America's listening to Fox News.
6: Honey, that flu keeping you up? Did you take NyQuil Intense Flu?
7: Nah, I got this. Okay, I don't got this.